0: fellowship and uplifting praise. It turn over. Well on, formal attire, royal blue and gold contribution, $80, $40 for children. Guess who are the MC? Dr. Ivy Edwards, who have a sicker music. By CJ Gospel, our CJ himself. I'm going to deliver the CJ. Where is the way to keep the data if you ask me? Legency Hall. It is going to be at 9404 South Orange Blossom Trail, Suite 5, Orlando, Florida. Me say, I be something. Me say, it's a turnover. Me say, Saturday, June 13th, 2026. And surprise artist might show up. Oh, for more information, please contact 510-987-6092 or 689-200-2505. Me say it gone!
1: It is here again, once more, Brother CJ celebrates.

0: Yeah.
1: You know, show your head, picky there, Zachary has head. Go on, but trim your head, man.
0: Me can't find no good barber about the place in the Bronx which you made. You know none?
1: Yes, Razor Express. They are the best.

0: said, they not no number. Give me a number, make me call them then now.
1: No, of course, they got number. You can call Jerry. He my manager and my friend. 646-234-8856. That's a Jerry. And then if you want to tailoring alteration or posteriness, you know, call Rolly. Yes, 646-538-2734. When we say Razor Express, then bad, then turn up. Your head are going to look distant, then gone.
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1: Right, no, let me get to the attention. All right, then. Gospel Assembly Church of Jesus Christ Apostolic present Gospel Explosion 2026 on Saturday, July 11. We're 140 West 1st Street, Mount Vernon, New York. Admission $40. And guess who? Me friend, Stephen Peninsulin, will be in town alongside Brother Patrick Reed, Brother Paul Marlon Anderson, Sister Sakisha. Hi, MC, Brother Ron, you know good again. Stephen, it's not free. Me say a $40 fee comes in. Hey, you think I let me tell? Also featuring GAC Voice of Triumph. Me a talking choo-choo, God no. You want to know? Call the number 917-767-9138 or 347-557-2217. Gospel Explosion July 11, 2026. Mount Vernon, he's sitting, turn up, he gone. Me ready? Boom!
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1: Hey, Florida no good again. Me mean Florida gone. When me say, Brother CJ and Sister Ivy and the entire CJ Gospel, our family, will be rolling into town on Saturday, June 13, 2026. For what, excuse me? King Jesus Pentecostal Fellowship, Orlando, Florida. Look here. Women's Department present their first annual banquet. 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Our CJ himself, I'm gonna deliver the CJ. Where say we to keep the that if you ask me, Legency Hall. It is gonna be at 9404 South Orange Blossom Trail, Suite 5, Orlando, Florida. Be set a beer. Something big, me say it. I got turnover, me say Saturday, June 13th, 2026. And surprise artist might show up. Oh, for more information, please contact 510-987-6092 or 689-200-2505. Me say it gone.

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0: It's agonize.
1: Yeah. You know, show your head picky heads are coming as head. 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Me can't find no good barber about the place in the Bronx which you made. You know, none? Yes, Razor Express. They are.

0: spot them there. 1305 East Gunny Road in a Bronx. That's 1305 East Gunny Road in a Bronx. 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
1: So when me I say they not no number, give me a number, make me call them then now.
0: No, of course they got number. You can call Jerry, he my manager and my friend. 646-234-8856. That's a Jerry. And then if you want to tailoring alteration or posteriness, you know, call Rolly. Yes, 646-538-2734. When we say Razor Express, then bad, then turn up. Your head are going to look beast and then gone.
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1: 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We're 140 West First Street, Mount Vernon, New York. Admission $40, and guess who? Me friend Stephen Peninsulin will be in town alongside Brother Patrick Reed, Brother Paul Marlon Anderson, Sister Sakisha, MC Brother Ron, you know good again. Stephen, it no free. Me say a party that if he comes in. Hey, you think I let me tell? Also featuring GAC Voice of Triumph. Me a talkie choo choo, God no. 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Call the number 917-767-9138 or 347-557-2217. Gospel Explosion July 11, 2026. Mount Vernon, he's sitting, turn up, he gone, me ready, boom.
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1: Hey, Florida no good again. Me mean Florida gone. When, me say, Brother CJ and Sister Ivy and the entire CJ Gospel, our family, will be rolling into town on Saturday, June 13, 2026. For what, excuse me? King Jesus Pentecostal Fellowship, Orlando, Florida. Look here, Women's Department present their first annual banquet. When me say, come and experience a night of fine food, warm fellowship and uplift. In praise, it turn over. Well on, formal attire, royal blue and gold contribution, $80, $40 for children. Guess who are the MC? Dr. Ivy Edwards, Urago Sika Music, by CJ Gospel, our CJ himself. I'm going to deliver the CJ. Where is the way to keep the that if you ask me? Legacy Hall. It is going to be at 9404 South Orange Blossom Trail, Suite 5, Orlando, Florida. Be set a beer something. Me say it's a good turnover. Me say Saturday, June 13th, 2026. And surprise artists might show up. Oh, for more information, please contact 510-987-6092 or 689-200-2505. Me say it gone!
3: It is here again, once more, Brother CJ celebrates his birthday, July the 26th, 2026, at 7 p.m. sharp. We're at Eastwood Manor, that's

0: nice. One more year on them. From the CJ celebrating. Make sure to come out now. 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
1: Japan, yeah. You know, see how your head picky that is coming. I said, go on, go trim your head, man.
2: Me can't find no good barber about the place in the Bronx which you made. You know none?
1: Yes, Razor Express. They

0: spot them there. 1305 East Gunny Road in a Bronx. That's 1305 East Gunny Road in a Bronx. 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
1: So when me I said they nah no number. Give me a number, make me call them then now.
0: Of course they got number. You can call Jerry, he my manager and my friend. 646-234-8856. That's a Jerry. And then if you want to tailoring alteration or postering, you know, call Rowley. Yes, 646-538-2734. When we say Razor Express, then bad, then turn up. Your head are going to look beast and then gone.
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1: 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Oh, no, look, my friend. No, me get to the attention. All right, then. Gospel Assembly Church of Jesus Christ Apostolic present Gospel Explosion 2026 on Saturday, July 11.

Patrick Reed, Brother Paul Marlon Anderson, Sister Sakisha, MC, Brother Ron, you're no good again, Stephen. It's not free. Me say,

0: 317-767-9138 347-557-2217. Gospel Explosion, July 11, 2026. Mount Vernon, he's sitting, turn up, he gone, me ready, boom!
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0: Hey, Florida no good again. Me mean Florida gone. When me say, brother CJ and sister Ivy and the entire CJ Gospel, our family will be rolling into town on Saturday, June 13, 2026. For what? Excuse me. King Jesus Pentecostal Fellowship, Orlando, Florida. Look here. Women's Department present their first annual banquet. When me say, come and experience a night of fine food, warm fellowship, and uplifting praise. It turn over. Well on, formal attire, royal blue and gold contribution, $80, $40 for children. Guess who are the MC? Dr. Ivy Edwards, who have a sick of music. By CJ Gospel, our CJ himself, I'm going to deliver the CJ. Where say we to keep the that if you ask me? Legency Hall. It is going to be at 9404 South Orange Blossom Trail, Suite 5, Orlando, Florida. Me say, I'll be something. Me say, it's going to turn over. Me say, Saturday, June 13th, 2026. And surprise artist might show up. Oh, for more information, please contact 510-987-6092 or 689-200-2505. Me say it gone!
2: 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July the 26th, 2026, at 7 p.m. sharp, we're at Eastwood Manor,

0: Ventre. It agonizes. One more year for them. From the CJ celebrating. Make sure to come out now. It agonizes.
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0: Numbers 13:05 is gonna load in a Bronx. Raise your heads, press.
1: So when me I said they nah no number, give me a number, make me call them then now.
0: Of course they got number. 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And then if you want to tailoring alteration or posteriness, you know, call Rowley. 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
1: 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All right then. Gospel Assembly Church of Jesus Christ Apostolic present Gospel Explosion 2026 on Saturday, July 11. We're one.

0: Ashik Reed, Brother Paul Marlon Anderson, Sister Sakisha, MC, Brother Ron, you no good again, Stephen. It no free. Me say a party that a few comes in. Hey, you think I let me tell? Also featuring GAC, Voice of Triumph. Me a talking choo choo, God no. You want to know? Call the number 917-767-9138 or 347-557-2217. Gospel Explosion, July 11, 2026. Mount Vernon, he's sitting, turn up, he gone, me ready, boom!
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0: Hey, Florida no good again. Me mean Florida gone. When me say, Brother CJ and Sister Ivy and the entire CJ Gospel, our family, will be rolling into town on Saturday, June 13, 2026. For what, excuse me? King Jesus Pentecostal Fellowship, Orlando, Florida. Look here, Women's Department present their first annual banquet. When me say, come and experience a night of fine food, warm fellowship and uplift. In praise, it turn over. Well on, formal attire, royal blue and gold contribution, $80, $40 for children. Guess who are the MC? Dr. Ivy Edwards, who have a sicker music by CJ Gospel, our CJ himself. I'm gonna deliver the CJ. Where's the way to keep the data? If you ask me, Legacy Hall, it is gonna be at 9404 South Orange Blossom Trail, Suite 5, Orlando, Florida. Be set at BS. Something, me say it, I got turned over. Me say Saturday, June 13th, 2026, and surprise artists might show up. Oh, for more information, please contact 510-987-6092 or 689-200-2505. Me say it gone.

0: 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And you can sell it at either number. It's our hot. It's our nice. One more year on them. Brother CJ celebrating. Make sure to come on to know. It's our nice.
1: Yeah. You know, see how your head picky that is exactly what I said. Why but trim your head, man?
2: Me can't find no good barber about the place in the Bronx for trim your head. You know none?
1: Yes, Razor Express. They

0: So we spot them there. 1305, East Gunny Road in a Bronx. That's 1305, East Gunny Road in a Bronx. 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
1: So when me I said they not no number, give me a number, make me call them then now.
0: No, of course they got number. You can call Jerry, he my manager and my friend. 646-234-8856. That's a Jerry. And then if you want to tailoring alteration or posteriness, you know, call Rolly. Yes, 646-538-2734. When we say Razor Express, then bad, then turn up. Your head are going to look beast and then gone.
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fortis scalare cedere non potes. These Latin words encouragingly means the brave may fall but never yield. This was my high school motto, but it also became the beliefs by which I live. I just stopped by today to tell someone who is traveling through their valley that the same sun that went down in the west this evening

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You see, sometimes we fall, but we must rise again. You must remember that the same spirit that raised your Savior Jesus Christ from the dead, he lives within you. So sometimes when you fall, encourage your heart and say to yourself, I too must rise again. I will rise. I will rise.

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1: 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Oh, no, look, my friend, let me get your attention. All right, then. 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We're 140 West 1st Street, Mount Vernon, New York. Admission $40. And guess who? Me. Friend Stephen Peninsulin will be in town alongside Brother Patrick Reed, Brother Paul Marlon Anderson, Sister Sakisha, MC Brother Ronya, no good

0: Stephen, it not free. Me say I've party that have comes in. Hey, you think I let me tell? Also featuring GAC, Voice of Triumph. Me a talking choo-choo, God no. You want to know? Call the number 917-767-9138 or 347-557-2217. Gospel Explosion, July 11, 2026. Mount Vernon, he's sitting, turn up, he gone. Me ready, boom!
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0: Hey, Florida no good again. Me mean Florida gone. When, me say, brother CJ and sister Ivy and the entire CJ Gospel, our family, will be rolling into town on Saturday, June 13, 2026. For what, excuse me? King Jesus Pentecostal Fellowship, Orlando, Florida. Look here, Women's Department present their first annual banquet. When me say, come and experience a night of fine food, warm fellowship, and uplifting praise. It turn over. Well on, formal attire, royal blue and gold contribution, $80, $40 for children. Guess who are the MC? Dr. Ivy Edwards, who have a sicker music. By CJ Gospel, our CJ himself, I'm going to deliver the CJ. Where is the way to keep the that if you ask me? Legacy Hall. It is going to be at 9404 South Orange Blossom Trail, Suite 5, Orlando, Florida. Be set at be something. Me say it a go turn over. Me say Saturday, June 13th, 2026. And surprise artist might show up. Oh, for more information, please contact 510-987-6092 or 689-200-2505. Me say it gone.
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0: 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And you can sell it at either number. It's our hot. It's our nice. One more year for them. Brother CJ celebrating. Make sure to come on tonight. It's our nice.
1: Yeah. You know, show your head picky legs are coming. I said, one but trim your head, man.
2: Me can't find no good barber about the place in the Bronx which you made. You know none?
1: 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They are the bestest barber about.

0: about them there. 1305 East Gunny Road in a Bronx. That's 1305 East Gunny Road in a Bronx. 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
1: So when me I say they not no number, give me a number, make me call them then now.
0: No, of course they got number. You can call Jerry, he my manager and my friend. 646-234-8856. That's a Jerry. And then if you want to tailoring alteration or posteriness, you know, call Rolly. Yes, 646-538-2734. When we say Razor Express, them bad, then turn up. Your head are going to look distant, then gone.
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1: 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All right, then. Gospel Assembly Church of Jesus Christ Apostolic present Gospel Explosion 2026 on Saturday, July 11. We're what?

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0: 317-767-9138 or 347-557-2217. Gospel Explosion, July 11, 2026. Mount Vernon, he's sitting, turn up, he gone, me ready, boom!
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0: Hey, Florida no good again. Me mean Florida gone. When me say, brother CJ and sister Ivy and the entire CJ Gospel, our family, will be rolling into town on Saturday, June 13, 2026. For what is

excuse me, King Jesus Pentecostal Fellowship, Orlando, Florida. Look here, Women's Department present their first annual banquet. When we say, come and experience a night of fine food, warm fellowship, and uplifting praise. It turn over. Well on, formal attire, royal blue and gold contribution, $80, $40 for children. Guess who are the MC? Dr. Ivy Edwards, who have a sick of music. By CJ Gospel, our CJ himself, I'm going to deliver the CJ. Where is the way to keep the that if you ask me? Legency Hall. It is going to be at 9404 South Orange Blossom Trail, Suite 5, Orlando, Florida. Me say, I be something. Me say, it's a good turnover. Me say, Saturday, June 13th, 2026. And surprise artist might show up. Oh, for more information, please contact 510-987-6092 or 689-200-2505. Me say, it gone!

0: 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It's our hot. It's our nice. One more year for them. Brother CJ celebrating. Make sure to come on tonight. It's our nice.
1: Yeah. You know, see how your head picky eyes are coming as head. Why am I trim your head, man?
2: Me can't find no good barber about the place in the Bronx which you made. You know none?
1: Yes, Razor Express. They are the best.

0: So we spot them there. 1305 East Gunnill Road in a Bronx. That's 1305 East Gunnill Road in a Bronx. Razor Express.
1: So I mean, I said, they not no number. Give me a number, make me call them then now.
0: No, of course, they got number. You can call Jerry. He my manager and my friend. 646-234-8856. That's a Jerry. And then if you want to tailoring alteration or postering, you know, call Rolly. Yes, 646-538-2734. When we say Razor Express, then bad, then turn up. Your head are going to look beast and then gone.
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0: Burnside, Brother Patrick Reed, Brother Paul Marlon Anderson, Sister Sakisha, MC, Brother Ron, you know, Buddha Ben, Stephen, it no free. Me say a party that if he comes in. Hey, you think I let me tell? Also featuring GAC, Voice of Triumph, me a talkie, choo choo, God no. You want to know? Call the number 917-767-9138 or 347-557-2217. Gospel Explosion, July 11, 2026. Mount Vernon, he's sitting, turn up, he gone, me ready, boom!
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0: Hey, Florida no good again. Me mean Florida gone. When me say, Brother CJ and Sister Ivy and the entire CJ Gospel, our family, will be rolling into town on Saturday, June 13, 2026. For what, excuse me? King Jesus Pentecostal Fellowship, Orlando, Florida. Look here, Women's Department present their first annual banquet. When me say, come and experience a night of fine food, warm fellowship, and uplifting praise. It turn over. Well on, formal attire, royal blue and gold contribution, $80, $40 for children. Guess who are the MC? Dr. Ivy Edwards, who have a sick of music. By CJ Gospel, our CJ himself, I got the level of CJ. Where you say, where to keep the that if you ask me? Legency Hall. It is going to be at 9404 South Orange Blossom Trail, Suite 5, Orlando, Florida. Be said, be something. Me say, it got turned over. Me say, Saturday, June 13th, 2020.

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0: You know, see how your head picky eyes are coming as head. 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
1: Me can't find no good barber about the place in the Bronx for trim your head. You know none?
0: Yes, Razor Express.

0: So we spot them there. 1305 East Gunhill Road in a Bronx. That's 1305 East Gunhill Road in a Bronx. 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
1: So I mean, I said, they not no number. Give me a number, make me call them then now.
0: No, of course, they got number. You can call Jerry, he my manager and my friend. 646-234-8856. That's a Jerry. And then if you want to tailoring alteration or posteriness, you know, call Rolly. Yes, 646-538-2734. When we say Razor Express, them bad, then turn up. Your head are going to look beast and then gone.
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1: 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Oh, no, look, my friend, no, me get to the attention. All right, then. Gospel Assembly Church of Jesus Christ Apostolic present Gospel Explosion 2026 on Saturday, July 11. We're...

0: Riverside, Brother Patrick Reed, Brother Paul Marlon Anderson, Sister Sakisha, MC, Brother Ron, you no good again, Stephen, it no free, me say a party that if he comes in, hey, you think I let me tell, also featuring GAC, Voice of Triumph, me a talking, choo-choo, God no, you want to know, call the number, 917-767-9138, or 347-557-2217, Gospel Explosion, July 11, 2026, Mount Vernon, he's sitting, turn up, he gone, me ready, boom!
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0: Hey, Florida no good again, me mean Florida gone! When, me say, Brother CJ and Sister Ivy and the entire CJ Gospel, our family, will be rolling into town on Saturday, June 13, 2026. For what, excuse me? King Jesus Pentecostal Fellowship, Orlando, Florida. Look here, Women's Department present their first annual banquet. When me say, come and experience a night of fine food, warm fellowship and uplifting praise. It turn over. Well on, formal attire, royal blue and gold contribution, $80, $40 for children. Guess who are the MC? Dr. Ivy Edwards, who have a sick of music. By CJ Gospel, our CJ himself, I'm going to deliver the CJ. Where's the way to keep the that if you ask me? Legacy Hall. It is going to be at 9404 South Orange Blossom Trail, Suite 5, Orlando, Florida. Be said, be something. Me say it, I got turn over. Me say, Saturday, June 13th, 2026. And surprise artist might show up. Oh, for more information, please contact 510-987-6092 or 689-200-2505. Me say it gone.

0: nice. One more year for them. From the CJ celebrating, make sure to come out tonight. 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
1: Japan, yeah. You don't see your head picky there in Zachariah's head. 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
2: Me can't find no good barber about the place in the Bronx which you made. You know none?
1: Yes, Razor Express. They are the

0: spot them there. 1305 East Gunny Road in a Bronx. That's 1305 East Gunny Road in a Bronx. Raise your heads, press.
1: So when me, I said, they not no number. Give me a number, make me call them then now.
0: No, of course, they got number. You can call Jerry. He my manager and my friend. 646-234-8856. That's a Jerry. And then if you want to tailoring alteration or postering, you know, call Rowley. Yes, 646-538-2734. When we say Razor Express, then bad, then turn up. Your head are going to look distant, then gone.
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1: 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Hey, come here. Oh, no, look, my friend, let me get to the attention. All right, then. 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

0: Ashik Reed, Brother Paul Marlon Anderson, Sister Sakisha, MC, Brother Ron, you're no good again, Stephen. It's not free. Me say a party that I feel comes in. Hey, you think I let me tell? Also featuring GAC, Voice of Triumph. Me a talking choo choo, God no. You want to know? Call the number 917-767-9138 or 347-557-2217. Gospel Explosion, July 11, 2026. Mount Vernon, he's sitting, turn up, he gone, me ready, boom!
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0: Hey, Florida no good again. Me mean Florida gone. When me say, Brother CJ and Sister Ivy and the entire CJ Gospel, our family, will be rolling into town on Saturday, June 13, 2026. For what? Excuse me. King Jesus Pentecostal Fellowship, Orlando, Florida. Look here. Women's Department present their first annual banquet. When me say, come and experience a night of fine food, warm fellowship, and uplifting praise. It turn over. Well on, formal attire, royal blue and gold contribution, $80, $40 for children. Guess who are the MC? Dr. Ivy Edwards, who have a sick of music. By CJ Gospel, our CJ himself, I'm going to deliver the CJ. Where is the way to keep the that if you ask me? Legacy Hall. It is going to be at 9404 South Orange Blossom Trail, Suite 5, Orlando, Florida. Be said, be something. Me say it a go turn over. Me say Saturday, June 13th, 2026. And surprise artist might show up. Oh, for more information, please contact 510-987-6092 or 689-200-2505. Me say it gone.

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0: Yeah.
1: You know, show your head, picky head, Zachary has head. 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
0: Me can't find no good barber about the place in the Bronx for trim head. You know, none?
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0: Bronx. That's 1305 East Gully Road in a Bronx. 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
1: So when me I say they not no number, give me a number, make me call them then now.
0: Of course they got number. You can call Jerry, he my manager and my friend. 646-234-8856. That's a Jerry. And then if you want to tailoring alteration or posteriness, you know, call Rolly. Yes, 646-538-2734. When we say Razor Express, then bad, then turn up. Your head are going to look distant, then gone.
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1: Right, no, me get to the attention. All right, then. Gospel Assembly Church of Jesus Christ Apostolic present Gospel Explosion 2026 on Saturday, July 11. We're 140 West First Street, Mount Vernon, New York. Admission $40. And guess who? Me friend, Stephen Peninsulin, will be in town alongside Brother Patrick Reed, Brother Paul Marlon Anderson, Sister Sakisha, MC, Brother Ronya, no good again. Stephen, it's not free. Me say,

0: number 917-767-9138 347-557-2217. Gospel Explosion July 11, 2026. Mount Vernon, he's sitting, turn up, he gone, me ready, boom.
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0: Hey, Florida no good again. Me mean Florida gone. When me say brother CJ and sister Ivy and the entire CJ Gospel our family will be rolling into town on Saturday, June 13, 2026. For what? Excuse me. King Jesus Pentecostal Fellowship, Orlando, Florida. Look here, Women's Department present their first annual banquet. When me say come and experience a night of fine food, warm fellowship, and uplifting praise. It turn over. Well on, formal attire, royal blue and gold contribution, $80, $40 for children. Guess who are the MC? Dr. Ivy Edwards, who have a sicker music by CJ Gospel, our CJ himself. I'm gonna deliver the CJ. Where's the way to keep the that if you ask me? Legacy Hall. It is gonna be at 9404 South Orange Blossom Trail, Suite 5, Orlando, Florida. Be set up. Be something. Me say it got turned over. Me say Saturday, June 13th, 2026. And surprise artist might show up. Oh, for more information, please contact 510-987-6092 or 689-200-2505. Me say it gone.
2: It is here again. Once more. CJ celebrates his birthday! July

0: 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And you can sell it at either number. It's on the hot. It's on the nice. One more year for them. Brother CJ celebrating. Make sure to come on tonight. It's on the nice.
1: Yeah. You don't show your head picky there in Zachariah's head. Why am I trim your head, man?
2: Me can't find no good barber about the place in the Bronx for trim your head. You know none?
1: Yes, raise a head spread.

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1: So when me, I say, they not no number. Give me a number, make me call them then now.
0: Of course, they got number. You can call Jerry, he my manager and my friend. 646-234-8856. That's a Jerry. And then if you want to tailoring alteration or postering, you know, call Rolly. Yes, 646-538-2734. 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Your head are going to look decent, then gone.
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0: Stephen, it not free. Me say a party that a fi comes in. Hey, you think I let me tell? Also featuring GAC, Voice of Triumph. Me a talking choo choo, God no. You want to know? 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Gospel Explosion, July 11, 2026. Mount Vernon, he's sitting, turn up, he gone, me ready, boom!
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0: Hey, Florida no good again. Me mean Florida gone. When me say, brother CJ and sister Ivy and the entire CJ Gospel, our family will be rolling into town on Saturday, June 13, 2026. For what? Excuse me. King Jesus Pentecostal Fellowship, Orlando, Florida. Look here. Women's Department present their first annual banquet. When me say, come and experience a night of fine food, warm fellowship, and up. Lifting praise, it turn over. Well on, formal attire, royal blue and gold contribution, $80, $40 for children. Guess who are the MC? Dr. Ivy Edwards, who do I go sick of music? By CJ Gospel, our CJ himself, I got deliver the CJ. Where you say where to keep the that if you ask me? Legacy Hall. It is going to be at 9404 South Orange Blossom Trail, Suite 5, Orlando, Florida. Be set at be something. Me say it a go turn over. Me say Saturday, June 13th, 2026. And surprise artist might show up. Oh, for more information, please contact 510-987-6092 or 689-200-2505. Me say it gone.
2: 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CJ celebrates

0: You know, see how your head picky there in Zachariah's head. 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
1: Me can't find no good barber about the place in the Bronx for trim your head. You know, none?
0: Yes, Razor Express. 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

0: 13.05 is gonna load in a Bronx Razor Express.
1: So when me I say they nah no number, give me a number, make me call them then now.
0: Of course they got number. You can call Jerry, he my manager and my friend. 646-234-8856. That's a Jerry. And then if you want to tailoring alteration or posteriness, you know, call Rolly. Yes, 646-538-2734. When we say Razor Express, then bad, then turn up. Your head are going to look distant, then gone.
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1: Friend, let me get to the attention. All right then, Gospel Assembly Church of Jesus Christ Apostolic present Gospel Explosion 2026 on Saturday, July 11. We're 140 West First Street, Mount Vernon, New York. Admission $40, and guess who? Me, my friend, Stephen Peninsulin will be in town alongside Brother Patrick Reed, Brother Paul Marlon Anderson, Sister Sakisha, MC, Brother Ronya, no good again. Stephen, it's not free. Me say a $40 fee comes in. Hey, you think I like me a tell? Also featuring GAC, Voice of Triumph. Me a talk it.

0: lift in praise. It turn over. Well on, formal attire. 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Guess who are the MC? Dr. Ivy Edwards. Who have a sick of music. By CJ Gospel. Our CJ himself. I'm going to deliver the CJ. Where is the way to keep the that if you ask me? Legency Hall. It is going to be at 9404 South Orange Blossom Trail. Suite 5, Orlando, Florida. Me say, I be something. Me say, it got turn over. Me say, Saturday, June 13th, 2026. And surprise artists might show up. Oh. For more information, please contact 510-987-6092 or 689-200-2505. Me say, it gone.
1: It is here again, once more. 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We're at Eastwood Manor. 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
1: 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Oh, no, look, my friend. No, let me get to the attention. All right, then. 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We're

0: Patrick Reed, Brother Paul Marlon Anderson, Sister Sakisha, MC, Brother Ron, you no good again, Stephen. It no free. Me say a party that if it comes in. Hey, you think I let me tell? Also featuring GAC, Voice of Triumph. Me a talkie, choo-choo, God no. You want to know? Call the number 917-767-9138 or 347-557-2217. Gospel Explosion, July 11, 2026. Mount Vernon, he's sitting, turn up, he gone, me ready, boom!
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0: Hey, Florida no good again. Me mean Florida gone. When me say, Brother CJ and Sister Ivy and the entire CJ Gospel, our family, will be rolling into town on Saturday, June 13, 2026. For what, excuse me? King Jesus Pentecostal Fellowship, Orlando, Florida. Look here. Women's Department present their first annual banquet. When me say, come and experience a night of fine food, warm fellowship, and uplifting praise.

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0: Rams. It are nice. One more year on them. From the CJ celebrating. 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
1: Japan, yeah. 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
2: 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You know none?
1: Yes, Razor Express. They are the bestest barber about.

0: about them there. 1305 East Gunny Road in a Bronx. That's 1305 East Gunny Road in a Bronx. 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
1: So when me, I said, they not no number. Give me a number, make me call them then now.
0: No, of course, they got number. You can call Jerry. He my manager and my friend. 646-234-8856. That's a Jerry. And then if you want to tailoring alteration or postering, you know, call Rolly. Yes, 646-538-2734. When we say Razor Express, then bad, then turn up. Your head are going to look distant, then gone.
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1: 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Hey, come here. Oh, no, look, my friend, let me get to my attention. All right, then. Gospel Assembly Church of Jesus Christ Apostolic present Gospel Explosion 2026 on Saturday, July 11. We're 140 West 1st Street, Mount Vernon, New York. Admission $40. And guess who? Me friend, Stephen Peninsulin, will be in town alongside Brother Patrick Reed, Brother Paul Marlon Anderson, Sister Sakisha, MC, Brother Ronya, no good again, Stephen, it no free, me say,

0: 767-9138 or 347-557-2217. Gospel Explosion, July 11, 2026. Mount Vernon, he's sitting, turn up, he gone, me ready, boom!
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0: Hey, Florida no good again. Me mean Florida gone. When, me say, brother CJ and sister Ivy and the entire CJ Gospel, our family, will be rolling into town on Saturday, June 13, 2026. For what, excuse me? King Jesus Pentecostal Fellowship, Orlando, Florida. Look here, Women's Department present their first annual banquet. When me say, come and experience a night of fine food, warm fellowship and uplifting praise. It turn over. Well on, formal attire, royal blue and gold contribution, $80, $40 for children. Guess who are the MC? Dr. Ivy Edwards, who have a sick of music. By CJ Gospel, our CJ himself, I'm going to deliver the CJ. Where say we to keep the that if you ask me? Legency Hall. It is going to be at 9404 South Orange Blossom Trail, Suite 5, Orlando, Florida. Be set at be something. Me say it a go turn over. Me say Saturday, June 13th, 2026. And surprise artist might show up. Oh, for more information, please contact 510-987-6092 or 689-200-2505. Me say it gone.
2: 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Once more. Brother C.

0: It's ever nice. 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From the CJ celebrating. Make sure to come out now. 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
1: Japan,
2: yeah.
1: You know, see how your head picky there in Zachariah's head. Why not trim your head, man?
2: Me can't find no good barber about the place in the Bronx which you made. You know none?
1: Yes, Razor Express. They are the bestest barber.

0: So we spot them there. 1305 East Gunny Road in a Bronx. That's 1305 East Gunny Road in a Bronx. 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
1: So when me, I said, they not no number. Give me a number, make me call them then now.
0: No, of course, they got number. You can call Jerry, he my manager and my friend. 646-234-8856. That's a Jerry. And then if you want to tailoring alteration or posteriness, you know, call Rolly. Yes, 646-538-2734. When we say Razor Express, then bad, then turn up. Your head are going to look distant, then gone.
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1: 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Oh, no, I look, my friend, let me get to the attention. All right, then. Gospel Assembly Church of Jesus Christ Apostolic present Gospel Explosion 2026 on Saturday, July 11. We're

0: Tashi Green, Brother Paul Marlon Anderson, Sister Sakisha, MC, Brother Ron, you know, Buddha Ben, Stephen, it no free. Me say a party that if it comes in. Hey, you think I let me tell? Also featuring GAC, Voice of Triumph, me a talking choo choo, God no. You want to know? Call the number 917-767-9138 or 347-557-2217. Gospel Explosion, July 11, 2026. Mount Vernon, he's sitting, turn up, he gone, me ready, boom!
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0: Hey, Florida no good again. Me mean Florida gone. When me say, Brother CJ and Sister Ivy and the entire CJ Gospel, our family, will be rolling into town on Saturday, June 13, 2026. For what, excuse me? King Jesus Pentecostal Fellowship, Orlando, Florida. Look here. Women's Department present their first annual banquet. When me say, come and experience a night of fine food, warm fellowship and uplift. Lifting praise, it turn over. Well on, formal attire, royal blue and gold contribution, $80, $40 for children. Guess who are the MC? Dr. Ivy Edwards, who have a sick of music. By CJ Gospel, our CJ himself, I got the CJ. Where's the way to keep the that if you ask me? Legacy Hall. It is going to be at 9404 South Orange Blossom Trail, Suite 5, Orlando, Florida. Be set a big something. Me say it a go turn over. Me say Saturday, June 13th, 2026. And surprise artist might show up. Oh, for more information, please contact 510-987-6092 or 689-200-2505. Me say it gone.

0: in a Bronx. That's 1305 East Gunny Road in a Bronx. Razor Express.
1: So when me I said they nah no number, give me a number, make me call them then now.
0: Of course they got number. You can call Jerry, he my manager and my friend. 646-234-8856. That's a Jerry. And then if you want to tailoring alteration or posteriness, you know, call Rolly. Yes, 646-538-2734. When we say Razor Express, then bad, then turn up. Your head are going to look distant, then gone.
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6: So, Moses found different, of course, excuses not to go to where God wants him to go. And so, as Moses spoke unto God, well, I am not eloquent enough. There are more people who are more powerful than I am to do this. Nevertheless, God says unto Moses, Moses, listen, I'm going to give you somebody to go down into Egypt to take care of my people, to speak to Pharaoh and everything. Now, as Moses did this, just a background, as Moses did this, we need to understand now, and here is where I'm going to tie in everything for you this morning. God says, I'm going to give you Aaron. Take him with you. Go down there, yes, and speak to Pharaoh. Now, as we read here now, come back a little bit here. As we read here, my God, and we see when Moses was up against the Amalekite, this powerful army that were destroying every other countries, so to speak. And what happened as Moses held up his rod? Amen. Hold up his rod. Moses realized that the war was favoring him, his people, the children of Israel, my God. And yes, as we know, Moses, even though he was being used by God, yes, he only had the strength of a human. So his arms get tired, glory be to God. And therefore, God allowed Aaron, yes, of course, and Hob to notice and realize what was happening. So they decided.

decided, you know something, every time Moses' hand dropped or fell a little bit, yes, of course, they realized that the Amalekites were having the hand over the children of Israel. So they decided to work with Moses. Where am I heading here this morning? I am heading someplace this morning for some leaders, some people who are in leadership this morning, brothers and sisters, who believe that they can do it all. Yes, of course, I'm going there this morning that for the fact that God has blessed you with a ministry, God has blessed you, yes, with a church to be the head of the church. My God, God may bless you to be the leader of a particular group or an auxiliary in the church that you are a head of. So you decided, you know what, it's all about me. I am the only one. Let me say this morning, starting from the top this morning. Yes, if you are the bishop, my God, if you are the pastor, whoever you are this morning, the head of the church, and you believe that you can do it all, yes, you don't need anybody else. Let me remind you this morning that you are walking down the wrong street this morning, because everybody needs somebody to help, yes, even with God's work. Could God allow it whereas you don't need anybody? Absolutely, because he is God. And we've seen it so many places when God stepped in, what he can do. But here he is, Moses, yes, of course, one of the greatest leaders ever. Yes, since the creation, my God, Moses was one of the greatest leaders. And here it was, as he was facing, my God, challenges. My God, is your pastor facing challenges this morning? Is your leader facing challenges this morning? Is your group leader facing challenges this morning? What about your ladies president? What about your men's president? My God, what about the missionary group this morning? How many people are auxiliaries in your church today are facing difficulties? My God, how much difficulties is your pastor facing this morning? Is your pastor carrying the entire load this morning? My God, yes, of course, some of those situations are self-inflicted wounds this morning. What do I meant by that this morning? Because we have some leaders. We have some leaders this morning. My brothers and sisters, oh, I don't need your help. I can do it all. My God, well, they are dying under pressure. My God, they choose not to ask God to show them who to choose to assist them, to be their assistant. My God, to be their right hand. Oh, bless the name of the Lord. They want to do everything this morning. But here it was, God says, okay, Moses, I will send you, and he sent Aaron. My God, and here it is. While Moses' hands were getting tired, my God, he was losing. My brothers and sisters, sometimes this morning, while your ministry fail, it is because you want to do everything on your own, where you cannot or you are not able to. My God, is it because of selfishness? I don't know what it is. My God, it is because, yes, of course, you may feel as if that you are threatened. My God, you do not want anybody else to get involved. Is that what's happening with your ministry this morning? Is that what's happening with your church this morning? Oh, bless the name of the Lord this morning. There comes a time when you will get tired. Oh, mighty God, this morning. And so here comes Hub. My God, here comes Aaron this morning. My

morning. So many of you out there this morning, you can't sleep at night. My God, you cannot concentrate because the burden is so heavy. Oh, good God Almighty, I wonder where I'm going this morning. My God, sometimes God puts some people, my God, right under your nose, right there in your hand. My God, and you look them over. My God, the reason why today so many churches, as I said before, churches, ministries, my God, are failing. My God, it is because, sometimes it's because of threat. My God, yes, you may be behind the pulpit for how many years. My God, you see God send a little young man beside you. The young man is on fire for the Almighty God. When that young man or that young woman open up their mouth and speak, oh, bless the name of the Lord, you can see, my God, the church turn upside down, the ministry turn upside down, my God, and you are saying, why am I not getting that when I open my mouth?

that one feel threatened. Is this young man gonna take over my church? Is this young woman gonna take over my church? My brothers and sisters, let me remind you this morning. Let me say this to you this morning. It is not about competition.

power can come and get a dose of the anointing, not just you this time, but with that young person, that joint force with you to come together as one. And that young person may just have been sent by the Almighty God to help you, just as how Aaron and Hob went out, and to make it much more comfortable for Moses, where Moses are no more relaxed. My brothers and sisters, for you out there this morning who believe I can do it all alone, let me tell you something. God may have just sent somebody come there to lift up your ministry, to lift up your church, but because, my God, of selfishness, you refused, and you realize that your church becomes stagnant. Your ministry is stagnant. It's not growing, my God, because it's all about me. And when it comes to me, it is problem. My God, that young man, that young woman that God has sent to work with you, my God, is another outlet where God is saying, I am going to use this individual to elevate you, to elevate your ministry. My God, can I tell somebody this morning that when somebody walk into your church, my God, when God sends somebody, you see the anointing. My God, you see the potential. My God, it is time for you to rejoice. It is not for you to stand in the way of that individual and say, why are you getting the glory? My brothers and sisters, none of us this morning should get the glory. The glory should go to God. You should say, thank you, Lord, for sending this young man. Thank you, Lord, for sending this young woman, my God, into this ministry. We give you the glory. But my God, and here we go, not just that they give Moses some place to sit to make him comfortable, but my God, one of them stepped to his right, held up his right arm. The other one stepped to his left, hold up his left arm. My God, and immediately, my God, they start to get the victory over their enemies this morning. My brothers and sisters, let me tell you something. God have just sent you some help and you refuse it this morning. Let me tell you something. My God, you don't have to do everything. My God, I can tell you this morning, for example, my God, I thank God for my wife this morning. My God, who are able to sit in at times, because when I'm not well, she is able to take over the microphone and do an awesome program. I thank God for that this morning. And my God, I tell you this morning that sometimes, my brothers and sisters, when God send you help, my God, if your shoulder is good enough for you to give that shoulder for that individual to stand on, give that shoulder to that individual. Because remember, it's not about any one of us. It's about God Almighty giving him the glory. It's about reaching out into this dark world and to send the word to those who are in darkness. My God.

holding them back. My God, my brothers and sisters, here is something this morning I want to remind you of this morning. If you are standing in the way of God's word to go forward, you could be the head or not. Let me tell you something. God can and will move you out for his word to go forward. Oh, bless the name of the Lord. And here it was this morning. These two men, they did not go and say, Moses, my God, you are tired. We are kicking you to the side. No, they did not do that. Moses did not have any form of fear. Moses gladly accept the fact that they came to help him to hold up his hand, that the battle can be won. My brothers and sisters, let me say this to you this morning, for some of you as well, who God has sent in the house of God to hold up the leader's hand. It is not for you to go and take over the ministry. It's not for you to go and take over the church. God sent you there as a help, my God, to the leader that he has chosen. God chose you to go to help and not to be a leader. Yes, I'm coming to your side this morning as well, who believe that because you can say a good amen, it's now time for you to kick the pastor to the side, the bishop to the side, and say, I am here to take over. You are no old. You are no good anymore. I am young. I am

to act in that capacity, not to go and to split the church, not to go and to split the members, my brothers and sisters, not to go and criticize the leader, not to go and criticize the pastor, that I am more powerful than the pastor. No, you are stepping out of line. God will move you. Do as what Aaron did. Hold up the hands of the leader of the church. Hold up the hands of the leader of the ministry, and God will bless you both. That's the problem that we are facing today, my brothers and sisters. Oh, good God Almighty. Some people this morning, God raise you up to put you beside your pastor, to stand beside him, to hold up his hands when he become weak, to encourage him when he's discouraged. My God, to help him or her when they become weak. My God, they can lean on you this morning. My God, but no, so many, my God, as soon as your pastor look at you and say, pray this morning, you think that you reach. My brothers and sisters, again, I say this to you, humble yourself in the Lord this morning and be at the place where God has called you to be. Oh.

and problems. My God. So this morning, as Aaron and Hub stand and held up the man of God's hand, they were able to have the victory over the Amalekites. This morning, your church may have failed. Have you ever asked the question this morning, why did my church fail? Why is it my pastor in this position? Did you step up? Did you recognize where the help was needed? My God, could you have done something? You did not do it? My God, because you're saying, well, I am not the head, so therefore I'm holding back. I want to see it collapse. Oh, bless the name of the Lord. This morning, my brothers and sisters, if I may share this with you real quick. Last year, just before I moved out of the Bronx, I was the men's president, of course, for the men in my church. My assistant, of course, Brother Nigel, as I spoke with him, and he ran the ministry, I told him it's not going to be easy. I gave him all the right advice. It's not going to be easy, and I will be there for him. And my desire is to see that he comes and he accomplished more than what I did. He will move the men further than where I left it. And that's my desire. I'm still working with him, still working, encouraging him as he go along. And publicly this morning, I can say this, that I am so proud of what he is doing as the new president for Trinity Faith Men's Department up there in the Bronx this morning. Very, very awesome job he's doing. And that's what we all should do. When we step away, are we no longer the head? Yes, of an organization, of a ministry, of an auxiliary. My brothers and sisters, it is not our desire. It should not be our dream, our desire to see the next leader fail, but for them to progress, to grow. Amen. Glory be to God. That's where it should be. So this morning, my brothers and sisters, let us encourage one another, especially when it comes to the work of God. Amen. When it comes to the work of God, let us not push down anybody who we see with potential, but let us encourage them. Amen. Our young people who are out there today, let us encourage them. Let us take them into places. Yes, of course. Take them into youth fellowship and see what they can do. And if we see that God has blessed them with a certain talent, a certain gift, we embrace it. We give them the door. We open the door so they can grow. So this morning, my brothers and sisters, let us hold up our leaders' hands together. Let us grow together. And let me say this as well. Even when it comes to radio ministry, yes, different platforms, different ministries, can we just encourage one another, hold up one another's arms, encourage one another to do better in ministry? Amen. I know even now that we are broadcasting and we are going through several connecting partners this morning. And I'm thanking God this morning for our connecting partners, because we have come together as one to encourage one another to do better in the Lord, for the ministries to grow together in the Lord. My God. So this morning the question is, who are there to say, yes, I want to be Aaron. I want to be Hub. Brother David, I want to hold up your hand. Prophetess Blessby, I want to hold up your hand. Brother Gregory, I want to hold up your hand. Sister Ivy, I want to hold up your hand. Brother CJ, I want to hold up your hand. Apostle Bennett, I want to hold up your hand. Mighty God, glory be to God. Pastor Peninsulin, I want to hold up your hand. Brother Lou, I want to hold up your hand. My God,
Deacon Robert, I want to hold up your hand. Deaconess Samuels, I want to hold up your hand. Dr. Morgan, I want to hold up your hand. How many of us is willing to say, I want to hold up your hand? That's what we should all do. Hold up each other's hands. Pastor G, can I hold up your hand? Pastor Kelly, can I hold up your hand? Pastor Peart, can I hold up your hand? Mighty God, we are here, we are in this together as one, my brothers and sisters. Hallelujah. Bless the name of the Lord. My God. Hallelujah. They did not look at Moses and say, yes, let him fail so we can be the next leader. No, they did not. They went and they worked with him. They strengthened him as he faces his challenge of weakness in the body. His arms become tired. And so this morning, I am holding up the hands of my wife that she can do even better. She's doing great, but that she can even do better. I pray for every connecting partners this morning, even other partners this morning that are not connecting partners. I pray that God will help them to grow, to do more for him today. And that's what we should do as the body of Christ. Amen. Glory be to God. Hold up each other's arms that we are able to have the victory. Mighty God. So this morning, I ask of each and every one of you this morning, don't try to overthrow your leader this morning. Join in force. Join in force for them to be stronger, to have the victory, to overcome. Because at the end of the day, my brothers and sisters, it's all about doing the will of God. Who is there to hold up Bishop Martin's hand today? Who is there? Mighty God, let us hold up each other's hand. Yes, my Lord, somebody's going down, pray for them. Hallelujah. Don't tear down anyone, because God is using them. That's not a part of God. It's for us to encourage one another, and we'll surely celebrate the victory. That's what it's all about. That's what it's all about. So today, the question, I'm going to leave you with this question. Are you holding up the arm or the arms of somebody who's getting weak this morning? Or are you sitting back, hoping that that individual or individuals will fail? Where are you standing? Where are you standing this morning? So for those of you who are getting tired, if those around you are not supporting you, holding up your hands, don't think for a moment that it is over. God will send you help. Hallelujah. God will make a way this morning. So don't think, even as you're struggling, that it is over. My good sister, Dr. Glacia Robinson, would say, it is not over. It is the beginning. Because God never fails. And if you are working for God, and God is leading you, God will make the proper provision. God will put everything in place. So trust him this morning. Trust him, my brothers and sisters. God bless you. God bless you this morning. Hallelujah. Mighty God. Sister Marlene Cross, good morning.
My niece Natalie, good morning. Bless you. Good morning, Sister Daniels.

my God, what a song this morning. Let me say good morning, love unique. Father German Ricketts, good morning, sir. Top of the morning to you as well.

0: Mr. Glacier Robinson. Yes, of course. I just want to say a big thank you, and I'm just waiting for Sister Carol to join me before we get into the thank yous, of course, for last week, Sunday evening, the event at Eastwood Manor. But yes, of course, right off the back, let me just say a big thank you to every person that came out to celebrate with us as we celebrated 20 years of radio ministry. Amen. Bless the name of the Lord. We will go more in details. Yes, of course, once Sister Carol make it to the studio. Amen. Bless the name of the Lord. And yes, of course, and speaking of Dr. Glacier Robinson, yes, of course, speaking of her, she is in the New York area today, of course. Amen. She is in the New York area, and she will be in Mount Vernon this evening. Amen. Bless the name of the Lord. Yes, of course, she will be in Mount Vernon. She will be at 335, that's 335 South 4th Avenue up in Mount Vernon. What is going on up there in Mount Vernon today? Yes, of course, House of Bread Ministries presents an evening of excellence, praise, and worship, giving glory to God. Yes, live ministry by Sister Nicole, Dr. Glacier Robinson. Yes, of course, in the house, of course, will be Hub of Bread Ministries praise team. Yes, of course, coming out of Florida as well will be Minister Adrian Cunningham. My, can I tell you that the Bronx gonna turn upside down this evening for the better? My God, yes, Minister Adrian Cunningham. My God, can I tell you, alongside Dr. Glacier Robinson, my God, and more. And ladies and gentlemen, it's been years. I am searching for more, and I cannot find who is more. But more will be in the building as well. And of course, it will be today, Saturday, June 13th. Yes, June 13th. And again, doors open at 5:30 p.m. Donations only $30. Yes, but make sure you get your tickets before you get to the door, because when you go to the door, it will increase by another $10. At the door, it will be $40 at the door. So that's all taking place this evening. And yes, of course, I don't know who your musicians gonna be this evening, but I can tell you that our princess, yes, of course, Devoree, will be in the house on drums. And of course, that's all taking place this evening. Sister Carol, good morning and welcome. I can't see you. I think you're a little bit far away. Good morning. Good morning and welcome, welcome, welcome this morning. Now I'm seeing half of you. Amen. There you go. How are you this morning?
1: I'm good. I am good.
0: Amen. Amen.
1: To God be the glory. Good morning, honey. Good morning. Good. Radio land.
0: Good morning.
1: My good morning. How are you?
0: Amen. I'm good. Could be better, but I'm good.
1: Okay.
0: Amen.
1: You're looking good.
0: Thank you.
1: You are looking good.
0: Likewise.
1: Good morning, everyone. I see the lovely, Unique.
0: Mm-hmm.
1: Sister Latoya, Sister Daniels.
0: Yes.
1: Not sure who else is on the blog, but good morning, everyone. My Lord. What a week.
0: Yes. But before we touch on that, though.
1: I didn't hear you pray, though.
0: Oh, you missed that.
1: Oh, sorry. I was in the shower, sorry.
0: Okay.
1: Okay.
0: All right. So now, before we touch on that, I just touch on something that will be taking place in the Bronx later on today.
1: Yes.
0: It is now 19 minutes to 12.
1: Yes.
0: So in 19 minutes,
1: yes,
0: there will be something happening in the Bronx as well.
1: In the Bronx?
0: In the Bronx, yes, of course. That will be starting in 19 minutes.
1: Oh, really?
0: And this will be taking place at 1802. Nereid Avenue.
1: I forgot, yes, of course. Oh, man, I'm going to miss it.
0: Yes,
1: Lord.
0: I know. A couple things that will be missing in the Bronx today. And this will be our annual Cargill Community Project in association with Cooler Runnings Restaurant presents their 20th. Yes, annual Free Community Appreciation Day. What does this mean? It means that Cooler Runnings, they will be appreciating their customers starting in now in 18 minutes.
1: Yes,
0: of course, and they will be doing this in several different ways. There will be some live bands in the house.
1: Yes.
0: There will be some singers in the house. And yes, I know some people will be coming to hear the singers, to listen to the bands, which are, let me just go through the bands. We have Drummer Squad, that is Pete and his team.
1: Yeah.
0: We have Jenna Roots Band, yes. We will be having the Island Bands. Yes. We will be having some DJs in the house as well. We're having DJ Unknown. As I said last week, it's time for Unknown to be known. Yes. So DJ Unknown will be in the house. DJ Ray Ray will be in the house. As far as ministers are concerned, we'll be having Minister LaWayne in the house. We will be having Jenna One in the house. We'll be having Brother Marlon Anderson, a.k.a. Brother Paul, in the house. We'll be having Minister Tyson in the house. They all will be in the house. But here's what's happening. I think a lot of people will be stopping by. Yes, can I say this? Because of the food.
1: Absolutely. I don't blame them. I will be doing the same as well.
0: Yes. And, of course,
1: the food
0: today...
1: is good.
0: Today, of course, you know, on Saturdays at Cooler Runnings, it is seafood day.
1: Wow.
0: So man. I don't know what's on the menu. And Sir Soji and Lady Keisha and the entire staff, we are so sorry that we are not there in person. We cannot make it because, as you know, we are no longer in the Bronx. So we are so sorry that we cannot make it to be there, to be a part of this give back to the community. So at 12 o'clock, everything should start going, and for the children, of course, there will be, of course, a bounce house for the children. Yes, there will be bounce house for the children,
1: face painting
0: the whole 9 yards will be taking place. So they start at 12 o'clock today to 7 p.m. So go out and have a good time. And this is what I'm saying, that there are certain restaurants in the Bronx who never stop from giving back to the community. And let me say this, known and unknown.
1: Yes. And you're absolutely right.
0: Because there are so many things they are doing behind the scenes.
1: Absolutely.
0: Yes. They don't talk about it publicly. And I tell you, that is how God bless you. Not every time you're going to give somebody a pen. The world needs to know that they give you a pen.
1: So true.
0: Amen. That is what it is all about. So again, we want to say big up, of course, to Cooler Runnings. And we want to say thank you for being a part of our 20th. Radio Ministry Celebration last week, Sunday evening. Amen.
1: Absolutely. And also Pastor Tanya, I want to say to her as well, she's going to be there giving out a lot of things that she does annually. So Pastor Tanya, good morning, my love.
0: Let us grab this call real quick.
1: Certainly.
0: Yes. Good morning, calling live on the air.
2: Good morning, Pastor Devon.
0: Good morning. How are you?
2: And your beautiful wife, Carol, my namesake.
1: Yes. Good morning.
0: Good morning.
2: This is Sister Peterson.
0: I'm sorry, repeat the name.
2: Sister Peterson.
1: Oh, Sister Peterson.
0: Yes, bless you, Sister Peterson.
1: How are you, my love?
0: How are you?
2: I'm blessed. I was at the banquet Sunday. I was at table 8.
0: Okay. Awesome.
2: Yes.
0: Awesome.
2: Yes. Yeah. And when I was coming, when I come out the car, I saw Sister Carol, and I greet her, and I told her that I have.
1: You were.
2: Oh, hear my namesake.
1: Oh yes, yeah, I remember now. Yes, I remember.
2: Yes.
1: You look so good.
2: Thank you.
1: Yes,
2: you
1: yes.
2: too.
1: Thank you.
2: Yeah, I'm just calling to comment you on that message that you preach, because I take my two eyes and see that same message that you preach. I see. So God is speaking to you.
0: Wow.
2: Yes, God is speaking to you. I'm saying, you know, people should just stay in their lane where they're at until God ready, you know, to put them where he wants them.
1: I like that. Absolutely. Yes.
2: Yes. Yes. Yes. It's a powerful message there.
0: Wow. Thank you. Thank you so much, Ita Peterson. Yes. Thank you.
2: Yes,
0: but because as I said, we have to look at it from both sides, on both sides of the leader and also of those who God put in place. Because, again, some people will look at it and say, well, you know, God has blessed me with this, so I know I can go and take over the church, you know, and do this. And then we also have some leaders as well who look at other people and look at them as a threat. What they want to do, take over my church, what they want to do. So, therefore, they hold them at bay, so to speak. So we basically take a quick look at both sides of the coin, if I may say so.
2: Of course. Of course. Well, like I say, you know, some people just like to, you know, I don't know, they just don't like to wait, you know, wait upon their time, you know, because, like, you know, the Bible says our time is not God's timing.
0: Yes.
2: You know, so we have to just wait upon our time. We don't have to rush things like that.
1: Absolutely. Yes.
2: Just wait upon your time. Absolutely. Yeah, and when you were preaching that message, I was like, oh my God, God is speaking to this man, because I see it manifest.
0: My God.
2: Yes, I see it with my two own eyes, yes.
0: Yes.
2: You know?
0: Amen.
2: Yes.
0: Amen.
2: Yes, and speaking of Sister Glacia.
0: Yes.
2: I'm telling you, it's not just no. I love that girl. And I said to myself, when I heard, when they were advertising the banquet, and I heard her name, I said, oh my God, I have to go. I see pictures of her. I heard her voice. She has a beautiful voice.
1: Yes.
2: But I don't know her in person. And I said, I have to go to see Glacia. I have to see her, because I love that girl. You know, I love her from day one. From I hear the first song that she, I don't remember the song that she sing. I think it's Hold in My Hand. I don't remember if it's that song.
0: Hold My Hand.
2: Yeah, I love that song. Yes. And I said to myself, I have to go to that banquet. It doesn't matter what it takes me. I'm going to go to that banquet because I want to see her too. She's one of the reasons why I came.
0: Wow.
2: You know?
1: Wow.
2: Yes. And I was there and I saw someone. No, I went in the bathroom. And when I went in there, I looked at her because I see picture with her.
0: Yes.
2: I look at her, I said, Glacia? And she said, yes, I'm Glacia. And we just start hugging each other and, you know, embracing each other. Yeah. And she started to pray for me. She was just there praying. I was like, oh my God, look at God.
0: Yes.
2: Because I wanted to see her. And, you know, I actually see her in person. Oh my God. I said, God is so good.
0: I can tell you. That is Glacia. That is Glacia. And we are getting some phone calls. Where people call us and sharing their testimonies about Glacia. And not just that, Dr. Glacia, not just when she was on stage ministering, but person that she met one on one. And the things that she poured out in their life, you know, the prayer she prayed for them and the things.
2: Yes.
0: And I mean,
1: the prophecy.
0: Yes, if people really don't know Glacia, let me say this to you. She is such a humble person.
2: And
0: she will take
2: her.
0: The time out, she will speak with you, she will pray with you right there. And then, you know, as I says, I said it already, and I know some folks might not like to hear this. But you know, we are as plain as midday. She is not normal.
2: I know. I know, because right away.
0: Yes.
2: Amen to that. Right away, as I stepped in the bathroom and I looked, I said, Glacia.
1: Uh-huh.
2: And she said, yes, I'm Glacia.
0: Yes.
2: And you know, right away she hugged me, I hugged her. And right away she started praying. I was like, oh my God. You know?
0: Yes.
2: I said, this is God.
1: Yeah.
2: And she said something. She was praying about something. And I said, look at God. Oh, my God.
0: Yes.
2: God is so good. To God be the glory.
0: Amen.
2: And the banquet, it was so awesome. I enjoyed myself.
1: Glad you did. That's what it's all about, giving God all of the glory. No holding back.
2: Amen.
1: No holding back, Sister Carol. No holding back.
2: God is good.
1: Amen.
2: Thank you. Thank
1: God
2: you.
1: God bless you,
2: thank
1: sweetheart.
2: You so much.
1: Thank
2: God
1: you for
2: bless
1: your support.
2: You guys.
1: We'll do what I would appreciate you, my love, okay?
2: Love you too, guys. Thank you so much.
0: God bless you. Love you, my dear. God bless you.
2: Bye-bye.
0: And thanks
2: love
0: again.
2: You. Bye-bye. Yes, thank you too as well. You're welcome.
0: Okay. Amen.
2: Thank you.
0: Glory be to God.
1: And anyway, we're going to just give out the number a little bit in case anyone else may be listening. It happened at times where they say we're not giving out the number, you know, often enough. So what number to contact us in studio?
0: It's 718-280-9922. Again, that's 718-280-9922.
1: Yes.
0: And yes, of course, we know like in another 8 minutes, we will be coming off 98.1. So again, before we get off, we just want to say a big thank you as well to our brother CJ, Sister Ivy.
1: And the Dashin Man as well.
0: Yes, the Dashin Man, the entire CJ FM family, Dana Radio. I want to say a good morning and a big thank you to you as well. Good morning, caller, you live on the air.
3: Brother Devon.
0: Oh, and there she is.
3: There she... Are you not talking about me?
1: There she is.
0: Yes.
1: There she is.
3: How am I doing?
0: Everything.
3: Sister Carol, how you doing?
1: I'm fine, sweetheart. Fine. Oh, are you? My God.
3: Very well, we not lie, Sister Carol. You look too young and fresh. We not lie. We don't know what it up here, so make you look a little bit more move. Not lie.
1: Yeah, man, you should.
3: You are good. Looking amazing.
1: Thank you, love. You as well, sweetie. You as well. Thank you.
3: Thank you. And it was a beautiful event.
1: Yes, indeed. Yes, indeed. Yeah. To God be all of the glory.
3: Yes, yes. And it was just a joy to celebrate with you and your husband.
1: Yes,
3: for doing such a wonderful job, you know.
1: Yes.
3: You know, there are hills and valleys. But, you know, because of his grace and mercy, you kept going for 20 years.
1: Hallelujah.
3: And that's a blessing.
1: Yes, we
3: yes. And the ministers were amazing. The young people, them was adorable.
1: Yes.
3: Anointed, you know, Sister, what's her name, Kayan.
1: Yes.
3: And the young lady in the blue.
1: Sydney.
3: Of course,
1: Sydney.
3: You know.
1: Yes,
3: Sydney.
1: Yes.
3: Anointed, anointed.
1: Yes.
3: Then when I listen to them and I watch all the young and serving God, then make me

0: Realize the boy, the devil did hammer on me,
1: Oh
0: and
1: my
0: we never
1: God.
0: know. Not
1: Wow.
0: when God. No, it's amazing, man, to see young people worship like that, Sister Cara,
1: Yes, sweetie.
0: and enjoying.
1: So
0: And he
1: true.
0: put, yeah, man, he put me to shame. You never know, not when me I grow up with God.
1: Wow.
0: You understand?
1: Are your
0: So,
1: time now, man? Are your time now?
0: my time now,
1: Yes.
0: right?
1: You know
0: Yes.
1: something, Donna Radio?
0: Yes, sweetie. Yes.
1: Let me say this. Is that for Sister Sydney? It's the first time I met her for the first time. I've never heard her before, but my daughter Devaray, she says, "Dad, I have a friend." Because as I explain the reason why Stefan Penicillin could not make it because of his job situation, she says,
0: Yes.
1: "Dad, I have a friend." I said, "Devaray, I've never heard her." She said, "Dad, you
0: Trust
1: trust me?"
0: me.
1: I say, "Yes, Devaray, I do." I say, "You know what, Devaray? Get in touch with her, and we're gonna add her to the program." And let me tell you something.
0: Really.
1: I love even the ground that young sister walk on,
0: Yeah.
1: and we told her as well. And I can tell you this, that that won't be the only event that we'll be having with Sister Sydney. And
0: Yes.
1: I'm so grateful and glad that even for New York All White Jerk Fest that will be taking
0: Yes.
1: place on July 4th, that she's on it.
0: Yes, indeed.
1: I am,
0: Oh, wonderful.
1: yes, I'm so grateful that she is on it. And we are going to push her. We're going to
0: Yes.
1: push her because she needs to go inside the studio because she has a
0: Yes.
1: ministry. She has a
0: Yes.
1: ministry. And
0: Yes.
1: she don't just sing for the fact that she can sing. She sing under the anointing.
0: Yes, it
1: Yes.
0: was amazing. And Revelation, man, you might turn up next week, you know. Yeah,
1: Yes.
0: man, I even get me on the dance floor, you know. Revelation, man. Revelation, man. Yes. And next week, Deacon Morgan, yes.
1: Yes.
0: But I want to say, you know, thanks to Sister Percy Joy and her husband who loves you and Sister Carol. You know, of course. Sister Peterson adores you guys. You know, of course, the concourse crew,
1: Yes.
0: Sister Donnet and Sister Jackie, you know, that was also in the house. Pastor Tanisha, of course, the doctor, you know, Brother CJ. You know, we love you, Brother Devon. Of course, you know, the Queen, Saudi, you know, you have to
1: Lord.
0: give God thanks for her, you
1: Yes.
0: know, and may God continue to cover her. And each and everyone, it was amazing. Of course, you know, the Bentley was in the house.
1: Yes. Not the Benz, the
0: Bentley shot real.
1: Yes.
0: And to have Father Solji and his beautiful wife,
1: Oh,
0: Sister,
1: yes.
0: you know,
1: Oh,
0: Chef
1: yes.
0: Iwan, you know, his
1: Franco
0: Sister
1: and his wife
0: Cheryl.
1: as well. Yes.
0: Yes, and Sister Cheryl. I keep forgetting that Cheryl is his sister, because we used to work in Riverdale together, you know.
1: Okay.
0: Awesome.
1: Wow.
0: Yes,
1: Awesome. And
0: wonderful.
1: you know something though, who else wanted to be in the house, but unfortunately they were in Jamaica, and it is the Wilsons from
0: Okay.
1: Georgia, the real estate couple. They wanted to be
0: Oh,
1: there so
0: that's
1: bad,
0: right.
1: but they were away in Jamaica, and when they came back they just couldn't make it up into New York.
0: Okay.
1: Yes.
0: But there will always be another event. And of course, your daughter is amazing, talented,
1: My God.
0: talented. And you
1: Yes.
0: know, we have to big up Pastor Martin, our pastor and all.
1: Of course, of course.
0: You know, we have to big
1: God
0: up
1: bless
0: Sister
1: him.
0: Dottie.
1: Yes.
0: But it's a pleasure, Brother Devon and Sister Carol, and we love. I may have to tell you this: at the first event me ever attend, I me just walk in and get man to tap me, ask me not, because I then look on the radio, they know say the radio up here. At the first event, I may have to big up the gate man. Yeah, man. Them just fly the gate. Them don't ask no question. Then just sit down. Me say my likes, you know. Yeah. Blessings, and I'm
1: Thank
0: listening.
1: you.
0: Thank you.
1: Thank you, my
0: Amen.
1: love. Thank you again, sweetie. Thank
0: Amen.
1: you for what you did as well,
0: Yes.
1: promoting, you know, the event for us. And she hung up. Thank you, Donna.
0: Yes.
1: God bless you, sweetie. Your family and all that you do. God
0: Amen.
1: keep you.
0: Amen.
1: Yes.
0: Glory be to God.
1: Yes.
0: And yes, of course, also Brother Delvey.
2: Oh, Lord, yes.
1: Yes,
2: indeed.
1: Of course.
2: Yes.
1: You know something, the list is so huge. Yes. You know, and.
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4: 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Friend Stephen Peninsulin will be in town alongside Brother Patrick Reed, Brother Paul Marlon Anderson, Sister Sakisha, MC Brother Ron, you know, good again, Stephen. 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Also featuring GAC Voice of Triumph. 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
4: Hey, Florida no good again. 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It is going to be at 9404 South Orange Blossom Trail, Suite 5, Orlando, Florida. Be said, be something. Me say it, I got turn over. Me say Saturday, June 13th, 2026. And surprise artist might show up. Oh, for more information, please contact 510-987-6092 or 689-200-2505. Me say it gone.
6: 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What?

0: a nice one more year pon them. From the CJ celebrating, make sure to come out tonight. 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
1: Japan, yeah. You know, show your head picky there, Zachary. I said, go on, but trim your head, man.
2: Me can't find no good barber about the place in the Bronx for trim your head. You know, none?
1: Yes, Razor Express.

0: spot them there. 1305 East Gunnill Road in a Bronx. That's 1305 East Gunnill Road in a Bronx. Razor Express.
1: So when me I say they not no number, give me a number, make me call them then now.
0: No, of course then, 1305 East Gunnill Road in a Bronx. That's 1305 East Gunnill Road in a Bronx. Razor Express.
1: So when me I say they not no number, give me a number, make me call them then now.
0: No, of course then, got number. You can call Jerry, he my manager.

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God is a compassionate God. Now run from God. Run to God. 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

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God is a compassionate God. 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Run to God. 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

0: 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May God bless you. 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The peace of God be with you.
1: Bless the Lord. Bless the Lord, bless the Lord, bless the Lord, bless the Lord, bless the Lord, oh my soul, bless the Lord. Hallelujah. To God be the glory. Great things he has done, great things he has done. Praise God. Hallelujah. He is the God of all gods. Yes, he is the Lord of all lords. He is the King of all kings. He is the conquering lion of Judah. Mighty God, hallelujah, glory be to God. He is, hallelujah, glory be to God, the God, hallelujah, that sits high and looks low. Mighty God, I just love him. Praise the name of Jesus. He's the reason, hallelujah, for your existence. Oh, praise God. Had it not been for him on our side, my God, we would have perished, hallelujah, without a hope. And so I am so grateful, I am so thankful, hallelujah, for this hope that he has given unto us. Hallelujah, glory be to God. Nothing we did, hallelujah, to deserve it. Oh, praise the name of Jesus. It is unmerited favor. Glory be to God. What a mighty God. Hallelujah. Glory be to God. One song man says, he looked beyond our faults and he saw our needs. And so we just want to thank him. Praise the name of Jesus. I just want to continue to adore him. Praise the name of Jesus. Oh, glory be to God. Hallelujah. Let us pray. Let us pray. Let us pray. Let us pray. Eternal God, Lord Jesus, we thank you for this another day. We thank you, Lord Jesus, hallelujah, that the sun is shining again. Mighty God, we thank you, Lord Jesus, hallelujah, knowing that you have taken care of us all through the years. My God, the months, the weeks, the days, hallelujah. We thank you, mighty God, hallelujah, glory be to God, that you have kept us in the hollow of your palm. And so we just want to thank you this day, and we are rejoicing, hallelujah, glory be to God, because you have been a great God to us. And so, Lord Jesus, you said, hallelujah, glory be to God, we are the apple of your eyes. Mighty God, in the name of Jesus, you said we were fearfully and wonderfully made, and so we are grateful, we are thankful. Mighty God, hallelujah, glory be to God. And so it came, hallelujah, on that time, praise the name of Jesus, hallelujah, when you used to come down in the cool of the day, hallelujah, and you used to commune with man, praise the name of Jesus, but man mess up, my God, hallelujah, and you didn't, oh, glory be to God, regret, and you didn't, hallelujah, glory be to God, have a problem, praise the name of Jesus, glory be to God, but you went ahead, hallelujah, glory be to God, and you looked beyond our faults, and you saw our needs, hallelujah, glory be to God, mighty God, you made a way for us. Hallelujah. Glory be to God. Thank you, Jesus. And so I am so thankful. I appreciate you, mighty God. Hallelujah. You went to Calvary's cross and you gave your life. Hallelujah. Glory be to God. That man could live. Hallelujah. Glory be to God. That man could have life and have it more abundantly. And so we are grateful. We are thankful. Hallelujah. Glory be to God. And while we yet were sinners, my God, you gave your life. Hallelujah. Glory be to God. And so I just want to thank you, mighty God, that you reign on the just and handy and just. Mighty God, I thank you, Lord Jesus, that you are the God that you are. And so I just want to lift you up. I just want to elevate you, mighty God, in the name of Jesus. As the word of God declares, if I be lifted up from this earth, then I will draw all men unto me. And so, Lord Jesus, I just thank you. I just continue. I just want to continue. Hallelujah. Glory be to God. No, hallelujah, glory be to God, retreat. My God, hallelujah, no surrender. Mighty God, I have made up my mind. Hallelujah, glory be to God. Through thick and thin, praise the name of Jesus. Whatever, hallelujah, life will bring, whatever challenges, mighty God, I have made up my mind, hallelujah, that I want to make heaven my home, praise the name of Jesus, hallelujah. So I have, hallelujah, decided, oh glory be to God, that I will not remove the ancient landmark. Oh bless the name of Jesus, hallelujah. What was good for Paul and Silas is good enough for me. And so Lord Jesus, I want to thank you, mighty God, for that anointing that you have placed on my life. Praise the name of Jesus. I thank you for the blessings, mighty God, in the name of Jesus. Hallelujah. Glory be to God. I thank you, Lord Jesus, that I can speak like the three Hebrew boys when they said, all due respect, hallelujah, King Nebuchadnezzar. But Lord Jesus, if you don't even come true for us, mighty God, we're still not going to bow. Praise the name of Jesus. We're not going to sell out, mighty God, in the name of Jesus. We're going to stick to the original. Oh, bless the name of Jesus. And so today we are grateful knowing that, hallelujah, you have made it, hallelujah, possible for us to be sitting, hallelujah, in the air chair. My God, my Savior. And so, Lord Jesus, we just ask God that you continue to pour out your blessing upon us, mighty God. Open up the windows of heaven. My God, hallelujah, glory be to God. And pour a blessing that we might not have room to contain it. And so we just want to ask of you, mighty God, to continue to preserve us, mighty God, in the name of Jesus, hallelujah. Continue to keep this network, this radio station in the hollow of your palm, mighty God, hallelujah. Glory be to God, because people are continually hearing the word of God. Hallelujah. Glory be to God. And so we ask God that you continue to preserve. Keep now in the name of Jesus. We thank you for all the different radio hosts. My God, we thank you, Lord Jesus, for them, that you have raised them up in times like these. And so we ask God, hallelujah, that you continue to use them as oracles. Continue to speak through them, mighty God, that your people can continually be blessed. We thank you, we honor you now, and we call it done. In Jesus' name, in Jesus' name, in Jesus' name, praise God. We'll be reading this afternoon. Amen, praise God. Our afternoon text will be taken from John, hallelujah, glory be to God, praise the name of Jesus. Third John, praise God, hallelujah, praise God. John chapter 3, praise the name of Jesus, glory be to God, to God be the glory, great things he has done, great things he has done, praise the name of Jesus, hallelujah, glory be to God, hallelujah. First John chapter 3, praise the name of Jesus. To God be the glory. To God be the glory. 1 John chapter 3. Praise the name of Jesus. Praise God. Hallelujah. Glory to God. Thank you, Jesus. Somebody worship the Lord with us. Amen. Praise God. Hallelujah. Glory to God. Glory be to God. And we're reading from verse 1 to verse 12. Praise God. Matter of fact, let us go to the end, verse 14. Amen, praise God. Go ahead, my dear ma'am, praise God. Take it away, praise the name of Jesus. Hallelujah. Glory to God. Praise God. God is a good God. He's Jesus. Glory.
2: Beloved, I wish above all things that thou mayest prosper and be in health, even as thy soul prospereth. For I rejoice greatly when the brethren came and testified of the truth that is in thee, even as thou walkest in the truth. I have no greater joy than to hear that my children walk in truth. Beloved, thou doest faithfully whatsoever thou doest to the brethren and to strangers, which which have borne witness of thy charity before the church, whom if thou bring forward on their journey after a godly sort, thou shalt do well. Because that for his name's sake they went forth, taking nothing of the Gentiles. We therefore ought to receive such, that we might be fellower worship to the truth. I wrote unto the church, or the Diastres, who loved to have the primice among them, receiveth us not. Wherefore, if I come, I will remember his deeds which he doeth, fatting against us with malicious words, and not content therewith, neither both he himself receive the brethren, and forbiddeth them that would, and casteth them out of the church. Beloved, follow not that which is evil, but that which is good. He that doeth good is of God, for he that doeth evil hath not seen God. Demetrius hath good report of all men, and of the truth itself. Yea, and we also bear record, and ye know that our record is true. I had many things to write, but I will not with ink and pen write unto thee. But I trust I shall shortly see thee, and we shall speak face to face. Peace to thee. Our friends salute thee. Greet the friends, my name. Here ends the portion.
1: Praise God. To God be the glory. Thank you so much, Evangelist Needham. Praise the name of Jesus. Hallelujah. Glory be to God. And so I want to take one verse out of what was read. Amen. Praise the name of Jesus. Hallelujah. Because the Bible, glory be to God, could not contain, amen, praise God. Hallelujah. Glory be to God. Everything, praise God, that transpired. Praise the name of Jesus. Glory be to God. Hallelujah. And so the word of God says in the 13th verse, amen, praise God, I had many things to write, but I will not with ink and pen write unto thee. Praise the name of Jesus. Glory be to God. Hallelujah. And so we have to now understand, amen, praise God. Hallelujah. Where, hallelujah, the writer was going. Praise the name of Jesus. Hallelujah. And so there might be some things that your leader, hallelujah, instruct you to do. Praise the name of Jesus. And sometimes we hear some stuff. Praise the name of Jesus. Things that are of righteousness. Yes. Praise the name of Jesus. Hallelujah. Because, you know, there are some rules and regulation of our different, hallelujah, assemblies. Praise the name of Jesus. And it's for our good, our best interest. Praise God. Hallelujah. And so somebody will say, well, pastor said this and pastor said that. Praise God. But I have not seen it in the scriptures. Praise the name of Jesus. Hallelujah. Glory be to God. Paul says in one text, hallelujah, that we are to follow him. Oh, glory be to God. Has he followed Christ? Praise the name of Jesus. Hallelujah. And so we have to understand, praise the name of Jesus, when God raised up, hallelujah, glory be to God, your leaders, praise the name of Jesus, God will put it into their spirit. Praise the name of Jesus. Hallelujah. Glory be to God. He will lead them into all truth. Praise the name of Jesus. So sometimes, hallelujah, we're so busy, my God, hallelujah, trying to check some things out. Oh, bless God. But I heard the word of God says that the Lord will use foolish things to confound the very wise of this land. Praise the name of Jesus. Hallelujah. Glory be to God. So all we need to do, praise the name of Jesus, is just trust, hallelujah, he that the Lord has sanctioned at this moment to be your leader, not to dictate to you and tell you. Praise the name of Jesus. Hallelujah. As somebody said, do what I say, but don't do what I do. Praise the name of Jesus. And that is not something that is scriptural. That is a talk. Hallelujah. Glory be to God. And that's a cheap talk. Praise the name of Jesus. The word of God says righteousness exalts a nation, but sin is a reproach to any people. And it's very important that we understand that we have to live a righteous life. Praise the name of Jesus. It is clear cut that we understand. Praise the name of Jesus. Hallelujah. That righteousness exalts a nation. Praise the name of Jesus. Hallelujah. Glory be to God. But on the narrative, praise the name of Jesus. Sin now is a reproach to any man, any woman, any boy, any girl. So we have to be careful. Praise the name of Jesus. Hallelujah. Somebody give God glory. Somebody worship the Lord. Hallelujah. Glory be to God. Thank you, Jesus. Oh, glory to God. What a mighty God. What a great God. And so I just want to thank him. Hallelujah. For salvation plan. I just want to thank him. Praise the name of Jesus. Hallelujah. Glory be to God. The word of God says, seek ye first the kingdom of God and all of his righteousness. Praise the name of Jesus. That is first and foremost. Oh, bless the name of Jesus. And when you travel that route, hallelujah, you will come to recognize that you ought to repent of your sins. Hallelujah. You have to be baptized. You must be baptized. Amen. Praise the name of Jesus. Hallelujah. You must receive the gift of the Holy Ghost. Hallelujah. I want to thank God. Hallelujah. For leading us thus far. Mighty God. Hallelujah. And I am one who have decided, praise the name of Jesus, that I'm going to stick to the plan of God. Yeah. Oh, bless the name of Jesus. What a mighty God. What a great God. Hallelujah. Glory be to God. Glory be to God. Glory be to God. I just want to continue to honor him with my life. Praise the name of Jesus. He's great and greatly to be praised. Hallelujah. Oh, glory be to God. Glory. Hallelujah. Praise the name of Jesus. Praise the name of Jesus. Hallelujah. Glory, glory, glory, glory. Praise the name of Jesus. Praise the name of Jesus. Hallelujah. Praise God. Thank you, Jesus. So glory, glory, glory. Praise God. Praise God. Praise.
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1: No, me get no attention. All right then. 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We're 140 West First Street, Mount Vernon, New York. Admission $40. And guess who? Me, my friend, Stephen Peninsulin will be in town alongside Brother Patrick Reed, Brother Paul Marlon Anderson, Sister Sakisha, MC, Brother Ron, you no good again. Stephen, it no free. Me say a party that if he comes in. Hey, you think I let me tell? Also featuring GAC, Voice of Triumph. Me a talking choo-choo, God no. You want to know? Call the number 917-767-9138 or 347-557-2217. Gospel Explosion, July 11, 2026. Mount Vernon, he's sitting, turn up, he gone. Me ready, boom.
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1: Hey, Florida no good again. Me mean Florida gone. When, me say, Brother CJ and Sister Ivy and the entire CJ Gospel, our family, will be rolling into town on Saturday, June 13, 2026. 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Be set at be something. Me say it got turned over. Me say Saturday, June 13th, 2026. And surprise artists might show up. Oh. For more information, please contact 510-987-6092 or 689-200-2505. Me say it gone.
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0: 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It's our hot. It's our nice. One more year on them. Brother CJ celebrating. Make sure to come out tonight. It's our nice.
1: Yeah. You know, show your head, picky head, Zachariah's head. One, but trim your head, man.
2: Me can't find no good barber about the place in the Bronx for trim your head. You know, none?
1: Yes, raise a head.

0: spot them there. 1305 East Gunny Road in a Bronx. That's 1305 East Gunny Road in a Bronx. 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
1: So when me I said they nah no number, give me a number, make me call them then now.
0: No, of course they got number. You can call Jerry, he my manager and my friend. 646-234-8856. That's a Jerry. And then if you want to tailor in alteration or poster in a scene, call Rolly. Yes, 646-538-2734. When we say Razor Express, then bad, then turn up. Your head are going to look distant, then gone.
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0: What a hope, what a consolation. There's going to come a day when there will be no more tears. He promises that he's going to dry all our tears. And the promises of God is sure.
1: I will be strong.
0: Be strong in these days, I tell you. Because better days are up ahead. I tell you, this world is so full of frustrations. Yes, indeed. There's coming a day. There's coming a day. Somebody shout hallelujah. Somebody give the Lord a shout out. Yes, indeed. Praise the name of Jesus. Glory be to God. What a mighty God. Praise the name of Jesus.

0: want to say good morning to and good afternoon. Good afternoon, rather. Good afternoon to Sister Jenny Bless. God bless you, woman of God.
1: One more time, the peace of life.
0: No, sometimes in the mornings we got to take our morning strolls. Yes, indeed.
1: Jesus.
0: It's good to get up in the morning and go do your stroll, you know what I mean?

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1: Glory.
0: Jesus.
1: Hallelujah.
0: You alone are worthy.
1: You alone. You alone, Jesus, is worthy. Praise God. Hallelujah. To God be the glory. Great things He has done. Praise God. Glory be to God. And so I just want to thank God for this another privilege. Amen. Praise God. And it is Saturday, June 13th, 2026. Amen. Praise God. Very warm and less humid today. Yes, man, with bright blue skies. Yes, and we're going up to a high of 88 degrees. Yes, 88 degrees. Amen. Praise God. Hallelujah. And so it won't be so humid today. Praise the name of Jesus. Thanking God for that. Amen. Praise the name of Jesus. Glory be to God. Hallelujah. Tonight, partly cloudy. Yes, and we're going down to 71 degrees. Praise the name of Jesus. It is presently 82 degrees. Yes, but it feels like real feel. Yes, it's 92. Yes, man, it feels like 92 on the outside. Amen. Praise God. There is a northwest gust. Yes, blowing at 5 miles an hour. 5 miles an hour. Praise the name of Jesus. Glory be to God. Thunderstorm and some heavy. Yes, yes, yes. Showers. Yes, yes. Amen. Praise God. Late tomorrow afternoon. Yes. True late tomorrow night. Yes, indeed. Praise the name of Jesus. Hallelujah. So let us just continue. Amen. Praise the name of Jesus. To love God. Let us continue to live for Him. Praise the name of Jesus. Hallelujah. Glory be to God. Because we're living in perilous times. Perilous times. Yes, indeed. Praise the name of Jesus. Hallelujah. And the most important thing that we need to do, praise the name of Jesus. Hallelujah, is to seek ye first the kingdom of God and all of His righteousness. In other words, we have to repent of our sins. Yes, indeed. We have to be baptized in the name of Jesus, and we must receive the gift of the Holy Ghost. Yes, indeed. Hallelujah. Glory be to God. And so the world says, eat and drink and be merry. Praise God. But that's not all. That's not enough. Oh, bless God. We have to secure ourselves. Yes, man, for the rapture. Yes, indeed. Praise God. Because there's going to be a resurrection morning. Yes, indeed. There's going to be a resurrection morning. Praise the name of Jesus. Hallelujah. Glory be to God. Hallelujah. Glory be to God. It is approximately 21 minutes after 1 o'clock. Amen. Praise God. Hallelujah. To God be praised. To God be praised. Great things He has done. Great things He has done. Praise God. And I just want to release the phone lines in a moment. In a moment, I'm going to release the phone line. Amen. Praise the name of Jesus.

0: confusion.
1: And the weather forecast was brought to you courtesy of Cooler Runnings Jamaican and American Cuisine, and they're located right there at 1802 Nereid Avenue in the Boogie Down Bronx, of course. Want to say bless up to management and staff.
0: But he saw me and he gave me life eternal. Oh yes.
1: Great things are happening over there today, of course, over by Cooler Runnings Jamaican and American Cuisine. Yes, and pay them a visit. Check it out. Yes, indeed. Praise the name of God.
0: Oh, I have everything.
1: Want to say also good afternoon to Chef Itu Caribbean and American Cuisine, and they're located right there at 4759B White Plains Road in the Boogie Down Bronx, of course.
0: To show me.
1: Also want to say a shout out to Golden Ring Jamaican and American Cuisine, and they're located right there at 3637 East White Plains Road in the Boogie Down Bronx. Yes, indeed.
0: Life eternal.
1: Want to say good morning to Sister Joy.
0: Oh,
1: and the crew, all right?
0: I have everything.
1: Oh, bless God.

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Minister Brown, good afternoon to you, sir. Little Brother Joshua Pleasant, good afternoon.

0: want to say blessings to my co-anchor, Sister Donna Marie.
1: You know, neighbor, just the other day I happened to speak with a young lady who was on the verge of taking her whole life. She said, when I look around, there is nothing going for me. Oh yes, that's what she said. And she said, everywhere I turn, I can't get no job. I don't have anything to eat. And the best way I see is to...
0: Sister Sharon Robinson, a pleasant good afternoon.
1: The word of God. And she can say today, she said, I have everything. And so I want to tell somebody today, even me right now, I've got everything I need.
0: Let me say bless up to Sister Jenny Bless. Driver, good afternoon to you.
1: I've got Jesus to show me.
0: Sister Donette Dottie Thomas, good afternoon to you, my dear.
1: But he saved me and he gave me.
0: Hallelujah.

quoting my co-anchor is asking for a pull-up. Yes, indeed. Praise God. And let me go back to that song. Praise the name of Jesus. Hallelujah. This one. Praise God.

0: Hallelujah. Jesus, you alone are worthy.
1: Yes, indeed. Praise God. Voice of Evangelist Goldburn. Praise God. Hallelujah. My God, to God be praised. Great things, great things, great things he has done. Hallelujah. Glory to God.

0: Just the other day, I happened to speak with a young lady who was on the verge of taking her own life. She said, "When I look around, there is nothing going for me." Oh yes, that's what she said. And she said, "Everywhere I turn, I can't get no job. I don't have anything to eat. And the best way I see is to take my life. But right there, I minister the word of God." And she can say today, she said, "I have everything." And so I want to tell somebody today, even me right now, I've got everything.
1: Oh, glory.
0: I need.
1: Yes.
0: To make me happy.
1: Hallelujah.

0: Oh, glory.
1: But he saved me.
0: My God.
1: And he gave me
0: life eternal. My God.

0: serve.
1: Voice
0: that
1: of
0: girl
1: brother.
0: That morning on the rain.
1: Voice of brother Cash to the world.
0: Life
1: eternal. My God.
0: She's one of the happiest person today. Oh, and now.
1: Now
0: I have
1: everything. Oh, bless the Lord Jesus.

0: Everybody need to stay on course.
1: Hear me.
0: Don't get twisted. Don't get it twisted. Don't lose focus, all right?
2: Stay in the course.
0: You feel like you're all alone. You feel like everyone have forsaken you. But I'm saying to you this afternoon, stay on course.

0: since you made that choice, I tell you. Somebody give him glory. Somebody don't start to love him up, no man. God has been good. Ain't nobody can do me like Jesus. Hallelujah. Come too far to turn back now. Yeah? These are last and closing days. My God, I tell you, we are up against spiritual wickedness in high places. Yes, indeed. My God, we're not fighting flesh and blood. My God, hallelujah, but principalities. Yes, indeed. Praise the name of Jesus. Hallelujah. Sometimes, my God, when you wake up in the mornings to go to church, whether you go to church on a Saturday or a Sunday, amen, praise God, it's a fight. Yes, indeed. Praise the name of Jesus, because the adversary don't want you to go to church. Praise the name of Jesus. Hallelujah. But we have to fight the good fight of faith. Yes, indeed. Praise the name of Jesus. Hallelujah. Glory be to God. The billows blows. My God. Hallelujah. Glory be to God. Praise the name of Jesus. Hallelujah. But with a steadfast tread, my God, we are going to look ahead. Praise the name of Jesus. Hallelujah. Glory be to God. Somebody say, with a conquering tread, we look ahead. Aye, God, I tell you, we got to have a mind made up. Praise God, because I tell you, hallelujah, glory be to God. In these very days, my God, is the hardest thing to do the right thing. Yes, indeed. Praise the name of Jesus. Hallelujah. We're living in a time where lies are more accepted. Praise the name of Jesus. If you speak the truth, you're going to get in trouble. My God, hallelujah. Praise the name of Jesus. But let me get into trouble. Praise God, hallelujah. Praise the name of Jesus, because I'm going to speak the truth and nothing but the truth. Oh, bless the name of Jesus. Hallelujah. Glory be to God. Praise Jesus. What a mighty God. What a mighty God. Praise the name of Jesus. My phone lines are open. 718-907-5269. Again, 718-907-5269 or 718-412-4877. 718-412-4877. My off-air number is 718-944-1979. 718-944-1979. You can also call us on, okay, the WhatsApp number is not close by here. Amen. Praise God. So later on, we'll make that amendment. So you can call us on online, on here, or on the off here. All right. To God be the glory. Great things He has done. And so I just want to invite you to another hallelujah, glory be to God day in the Lord. Amen. Praise God. Hallelujah. And you're listening to the BPT Gospel Showcase, abbreviated Bronx Pentecostal Tabernacle. And we're located right at 1444 Gun Hill Road in the Boogie Down Bronx. Amen. Praise the name of Jesus. Hallelujah. Glory be to God. I want to say greetings to all our listeners out there. Amen. Praise God. Whatever devices you're listening on, I want to take time out to say welcome, welcome, welcome to this another program. Praise God. God has surely been good. Yes, indeed. Praise God. And so we just want to continue to worship Him in spirit and in truth. Praise the name of Jesus. Hallelujah. Glory be to God. And as we shift gears this afternoon, praise the name of Jesus. Hallelujah. Glory be to God. Glory be to God. I just want you to stick and stay with me. Praise God. Let me take time out to say a pleasant and a very pleasant good afternoon to Sister Gloria over there in Mount Vernon. Praise God. God bless you. God bless you. God bless you. Amen. Praise the name of Jesus. Hallelujah. Glory be to God. Thank you, Jesus.
1: Blessed
0: brother Henry. Blessed, blessed. God bless you, man of God. Bless you.
1: Blessed,
0: yes, sir. And to your families, yeah. All right. Amen. Yeah. Praise God. And yeah. just stay cool. Keep it cool today, all right?
1: Yeah,
0: well,
1: I'm staying cool.
0: Yes, amen. Praise God. Yeah, right. Yes, indeed. Yes, indeed. All right, thanks for checking in.
1: Allah.
0: Yes, sir. Bless you, man of God. Bless you. Praise God. All right. My first caller for the afternoon. Yes, man. Brother Henry, of course. Amen. Praise the name of Jesus. To God be the glory. Great things he has done. Praise God. And as we shift gears this afternoon, praise the name of Jesus. Glory be to God. Hallelujah. Glory to God.

0: Say a pleasant good afternoon to Bishop Cole. Man of God, God bless you, man.
1: As we sing, holy, holy, holy.
0: I want to also say a pleasant good afternoon to Sister Yvette Webley. Open up my eyes, Lord, so that I can see you.
1: Holy, holy, holy. I want to see you,
0: Jesus.

Yes, indeed. Praise God. Holy, holy. Yes, I want to see you. Praise the name of Jesus. You know, when I was out in the world, praise the name of Jesus, I felt like I had it all. Praise God. I felt that everything was fine. I thought everything was good until I met this man, King Jesus. Glory be to God. Hallelujah. And I wish the Lord would save all of my sinner friends. Yes, man, because the eyes of their heart is not open. Praise the name of Jesus. So I want to dedicate this song to all of my unsaved friends. Praise the name of Jesus. That one of these fine day, and I'm not talking about next year, I'm talking about now. Praise God, because the time clock is ticking away. Praise the name of Jesus. Hallelujah. And so too late, hallelujah, is going to be that cry. Praise the name of Jesus. Too late, praise God, hallelujah. And so I just pray to God that he save my friends. Yes, man, my sinner friends out there. Amen, praise God. You know, sometimes we have some good friends. Amen, praise God. And we have close friends. Amen, praise God. But there's a goal fixed, yeah? Amen, praise God. And you wish the best for your friends, yes? Because no matter what, if you have friends and they are not of this fold, praise God, we should not be resentful of them, yeah? Praise God. But we must, you know, still have compassion on them. Yes, indeed, praise God. Because we really have some unsaved friends out there, and I really would love that the Lord save them. Because, you know, Paul plant, Apollos water, but the increase comes from God, yeah? Praise God. Hallelujah. Glory be to God. And so you have to pray, because God is the one that does the increase. Yes, indeed. Praise God. He's the one that does the drawing. Yes. Amen. Praise God. None of us can. Praise God. Hallelujah. And it is a blessing to be saved. Yes, indeed. It's a blessing to be saved. Praise the name of Jesus. Hallelujah. Glory be to God. As we continue. Amen. Praise Jesus. Hallelujah. This afternoon. Praise Jesus.

Yes, that's a little intro there. Amen, praise. Hosanna is the highest. Yes, indeed. Praise the name of God. Hallelujah. Glory be to God. As we continue, praise God this afternoon. Hallelujah. Glory to God.

want to say bless up to the Bopcom family. Missionary Lewis, good afternoon to you and yours. The whole entire family. The Bethel family. My God. I want to say bless up to Mother Elaine.

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1: Hey, come here. Oh, no, look, my friend. No, me get to the attention. All right, then. Gospel Assembly Church of Jesus Christ Apostolic present Gospel Explosion 2026 on Saturday, July 11. We're 140 West 1st Street, Mount Vernon, New York. Admission $40. And guess who? Me, my friend, Stephen Peninsulin, will be in town alongside Brother Patrick Reed, Brother Paul Marlon Anderson, Sister Sakisha, MC Brother Ronya. No good again, Stephen. It no free. Me say a $40 fee comes in. Hey, you think I let me tell? Also featuring GAC Voice of Triumph. Me a talkie choo choo. God no. You want to know? Call the number 917-767-9138 or 347-557-2217. Gospel Explosion July 11, 2026. Mount Vernon. He's sitting, turn up. He gone. Me ready. Boom.
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1: Hey, Florida no good again. Me mean Florida gone. When me say, Brother CJ and Sister Ivy and the entire CJ Gospel, our family, will be rolling into town on Saturday, June 13, 2026. 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Be set up. Be something. Me say it got turned over. Me say Saturday, June 13th, 2026. And surprise artists might show up. Oh, for more information, please contact 510-987-6092 or 689-200-2505. Me say it gone.
3: 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Once more. Brother CJ celebrates his birthday! 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

0: 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It's on the hot. It's on the nice. One more year for them. Brother CJ celebrating. Make sure to come out and all. It's on the nice.
1: Yeah. You know, see how your head picky eyes are coming as head. One but trim your head, man.
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0: So we spot them there. 1305, East Gunny Road in a Bronx. 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
1: So when me, I said, they not no number. Give me a number, make me call them then now.
0: No, of course, they got number. You can call Jerry, he my manager and my friend. 646-234-8856. That's a Jerry. And then if you want to tailoring alteration or posteriness, you know, call Rolly. Yes, 646-538-2734. 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
1: 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Me, my friend, Stephen Peninsulin will be in town alongside Brother Patrick Reed, Brother Paul Marlon Anderson, Sister Sakisha, MC, Brother Ron, you're no good again. Stephen, it's not free. Me say a party that if he comes in. Hey, you think I let me tell? Also featuring GAC, Voice of Triumph. Me a talkie, choo-choo, God no. 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Mount Vernon, he's sitting, turn up, he gone. Me ready, boom.
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1: Hey, Florida no good again. Me mean Florida gone. When, me say, Brother CJ and Sister Ivy and the entire CJ Gospel, our family, will be rolling into town on Saturday, June 13, 2026. 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Where say we to keep the that if you ask me, Legency Hall. It is going to be at 9404 South Orange Blossom Trail, Suite 5, Orlando, Florida. Be set a beer something. Me say it got turn over. Me say Saturday, June 13th, 2026, and surprise artist might show up. Oh, for more information, please contact 510-987-6092 or 689-200-2505. Me say it gone!
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0: One more year on them. From the CJ celebrating. Make sure to come on tonight. It's a good night.
1: Japan, yeah. You know, see how your head picky eyes are coming. I said, go on, but trim your head, man.
2: Me can't find no good barber about the place in the Bronx which you made. You know, none?
1: Yes, Razor Express. They

0: spot them there. 1305 East Gunny Road in a Bronx. That's 1305 East Gunny Road in a Bronx. 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
1: So when me, I said, they not no number. Give me a number, make me call them then now.
0: No, of course, they got number. You can call Jerry, he my manager and my friend. 646-234-8856. That's a Jerry. And then if you want to tailoring alteration or postering, you know, call Rowley. Yes, 646-538-2734. When we say Razor Express, then bad, then turn up. Your head are going to look beast and then gone.
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Yes, indeed. That's no other than Lieutenant Stitchy to the world. Brother Lieutenant Stitchy, of course, I tell you, hallelujah, glory to God.

Yes, yes, gospel reggae, hallelujah, glory be to God. Pleasant and a very pleasant good evening to all my listeners out there, amen, praise God. Just took a stroll on the outside, amen, praise God, and I'm back in studios, amen, praise God. And do remember my phone lines are open, 718-907-5269. 718-907-5269 or 718-412-4877. 718-412-4877. My off-air number is 718-944-1979. 718-944-1979. You can also call me on the WhatsApp number. Yes, indeed. Praise the name of Jesus. 914-513-4035. Want to say it is a pleasant Saturday afternoon. Amen. Praise God. And I just want to say hello and greetings to Cooler Runnings Jamaican and American Cuisine. And I tell you, they are giving back to the community. So wherever you are right now,

and just find yourself up there at 1802, yes, near Reed Avenue. Yes, indeed. My God, hallelujah, glory be to God. I tell you, man, the man, they're cooking up a storm and they're feeding the neighborhood. Yes, indeed. So pass by there, amen, praise God, and be blessed with a meal. Amen, praise God, hallelujah. So many people are there. My God, they have all the treat for the kids. My God, hallelujah, glory be to God. And so I just want to say thank you to Cooler Running Jamaican and American Cuisine, of course. Amen, praise God, hallelujah. I tell you, I thank God for men like these. Amen, praise God. And I'm talking about the CEO. Yes, indeed, praise the name of Jesus, because these people, they don't just do business in the community, but they give back. Yes, and they give back a lot. I can tell you, I don't know of another restaurant give back what Cooler Runnings gives back. I'm telling you. Yes, indeed, praise the name of Jesus. And so all due respect to management and staff right there at Cooler Runnings Jamaican and American Cuisine. And so they're having a great big give back. And today here, right now, going on, it is in progress right now. I passed by there, my God, and there's a lot of people there, a lot of people on the outside there. The weather is good. The weather is really good. Yes, indeed. And so if you want, folks, just pass by Cooler Running Jamaican and American Cuisine. Amen. Praise God. I tell you, these men, my God, these folks, they just know how to do good, and they also always, and I tell you, this is one restaurant that, you know, the Lord is really blessing this man of God, hallelujah, and his other half. Yes, man, they're doing a great job in the neighborhood. They're doing a great job. I know there are other restaurants that does give backs, yes, but I mean, I don't see another that gives back the way Cooler Runnings gives back, because they have what you call Thanksgiving dinner, that you just go up there and get your food cooked. My God, hallelujah, glory be to God. And so they does this on once a year, where now, hallelujah, every time this time of the year, they are doing this give back to the community. So they're feeding hundreds of people. All right, amen, praise God. So just pass through, man, and get your meal. All right, praise Jesus, hallelujah, glory to God, praise Jesus, praise God, praise God. From the top again, my God, from the top, yes, on top of the Saturday evening, to all my listeners out there, let me say bless up to Radio Land.

there between Eli and Barnes Avenue, I tell you. The road block off, me not lie. Let me say bless up to management and staff of Cooler Runnings Jamaican and American Cuisine as they give back to the community. So I tell a man, you know, there are some places I don't have a problem to support. This is a good thing. Most time I feel like I want to go to a restaurant or go to Cooler Runnings. Yes, indeed. Them turn up load, me not lie. Oh, 18 to 1802 Nereid Avenue. A date there right now, folks.

Yes, indeed, we're presently at 83 degrees. My God, what the real feel is like 89 degrees on the outside. The humidity is low. Yes, indeed. My God, to God be praised. To God be praised. Great things, great things, great things he has done. As the music continues.

Let me say bless up again to my co-anchor, Sister Donna Maria Italia. Christ, the lovely name. She's behind the scene doing some great work, yes, indeed. May the Lord continue to bless her. May the Lord continue to use her, yes, indeed.

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1: Hey, come here. Oh, no, look, my friend. No, let me get to the attention. All right, then. Gospel Assembly Church of Jesus Christ Apostolic present Gospel Explosion 2026 on Saturday, July 11. 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Admission $40. And guess who? 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Stephen Peninsulin will be in town alongside Brother Patrick Reed, Brother Paul Marlon Anderson, Sister Sakisha, MC, Brother Ron, you no good again, Stephen. It no free. Me say a $40 fee comes in. Hey, you think I let me tell? Also featuring GAC, Voice of Triumph. Me a talkie, choo-choo, God no. 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Gospel Explosion July 11, 2026. Mount Vernon, he's sitting, turn up, he gone, me ready, boom!
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1: Hey, Florida no good again. Me mean Florida gone. When me say Brother CJ and Sister Ivy and the entire CJ Gospel our family will be rolling into town on Saturday, June 13, 2026. For what, excuse me? King Jesus Pentecostal Fellowship, Orlando, Florida. 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Women's Department present their first annual banquet. 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Guess who are the MC? Dr. Ivy Edwards, who do I go sick of music? By CJ Gospel, our CJ himself, I got the name of CJ. Where you say, wait, I keep the that if you ask me, Legency Hall. It is going to be at 9404 South Orange Blossom Trail, Suite 5, Orlando, Florida. Be said, be something. Me say, I got turned over. Me say, Saturday, June 13th, 2026, and surprise artist might show up. Oh, for more information, please contact 510-987-6092 or 689-200-2505. Me say it gone!
3: 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July the 26th, 2026, at 7 p.m. sharp, we're at Eastwood Manor, that's 30.

0: 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It's our hot. It's our nice. One more year for them. 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Make sure to come out and all. It's our nice.
1: Japan, yeah. You know, show your head picky there, exactly what I said. One but trim your head, man.
2: Me can't find no good barber about the place in the Bronx for trim your head. You know none?
1: Yes, Razor Express.

0: So we spot them there. 1305 East Gunhill Road in a Bronx. That's 1305 East Gunhill Road in a Bronx. 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
1: So I mean, I said, they not no number. Give me a number, make me call them then now.
0: No, of course, they got number. You can call Jerry. He my manager and my friend. 646-234-8856. That's a Jerry. And then if you want to tailoring alteration or posteriness, you know, call Rolly. Yes, 646-538-2734. When we say Razor Express, then bad, then turn up. Your head are going to look distant, then gone.
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say heaven is sounding sweeter. 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I'm talking about my believing friends. You can't know if you have never had the experience. But I'm talking to my friends in Christ Jesus. Hallelujah, glory. It's so hard to lose your loved one. Sister Donna Marie, heaven sounds sweet, I know you. That is why sometimes we're going through some kind of difficult times, you know. We use the promises to really encourage ourselves, yes? I heard a song man says, the best is yet to come. Then if the best is yet to come, mighty God, whatever I'm to do, got to hold on, yeah?

thanking God for the cross. I will believe Jesus' death frees me from the weight of sin.

Yes, yes, yes. Heaven sounding sweeter all the time. Praise God. Hallelujah. I love to hear of the things of God. Yes, indeed. Praise the name of Jesus. My God. Hallelujah. Glory be to God. And sometimes the cares of this life, it comes and it will sometimes try to wear us down. Amen. Praise God. But when I think of the goodness of Jesus, my God. Hallelujah. Glory be to God. And when I reminisce on the goodness of God, yes, indeed, it makes me want to go on and on and on and on. Because, you know, folks, this joy that we have, you know, the world didn't give it and the world can't take it. In other words, there is none in the world that will enhance this joy that we have. Praise the name of Jesus. Glory be to God. And so we can't afford to let them, the world, the unsaved, put a dent in the joy that God has given unto us. No, sir, not at all. Praise the name of Jesus. Mighty God is he. Hallelujah. Glory be to God. As the music continues.

Yes, yes, only Jesus can help us. Yes, indeed, praise God. Sometimes we feel down and out, amen, praise God, and you have little confidence in somebody, praise the name of Jesus, and you go share it with them. Yes, indeed, my God, it turned out sometimes to be your worst nightmare. Yes, indeed, praise the name of Jesus, hallelujah. The Bible says the arms of flesh will fail you. You dare not trust your own. Yes, indeed. Praise God. And so I'll tell it to Jesus. Glory be to God. When I'm discouraged, I go to Jesus. Hallelujah. The word of God says, I will look unto the hills of which cometh my help. My help cometh from the Lord who created heaven and earth. And so it's all about him, folks. It's all about him. Praise the name of Jesus. Hallelujah. You can lay all your trust in him. Praise God. Hallelujah. To God be the glory. To God be the glory. Praise the name of Jesus. Hallelujah. 718-907-5269. 718-907-5269. To God be the glory. Great things he has done. Great things he has done. And great things he continues to do. Oh, bless God. Hallelujah. I'm so glad that I'm saved. I'm so glad that I'm saved. Hallelujah. Glory be to God.

Yes, there's just not one broken vessel that the Lord can't mend. And so whatever your situation is, whatever you're going through, God is able. Just call on Him. Praise the name of Jesus. Hallelujah. He listens to the unjust. My God, even the very unjust, you can call Him up. Praise God, and have a talk with Him. Praise the name of Jesus. And He will see you through. Praise the name of Jesus. Oh, glory be to God. What a mighty God. What a great God He is. Praise Jesus. As we continue, amen, praise God, it's 28 minutes approaching the 5 o'clock hour. Praise God.

0: just taking it nice and easy. Come back. On this, your Saturday evening, I tell ya.
1: The bridge you burned today, you may need it again.
0: 20 minutes approaching the 5 o'clock hour. As we continue to give God glory. As we continue to give Him a

even though, you know, sir, there are some people who have assisted people, even in this very country. And, you know, sometimes we believe that because we have assisted somebody, we think that we can hold people's hostage and we just feel like we own them. And it's not so. You help a person, my God, hallelujah. It might not be that person that is going to show you appreciation. So if you don't see it, don't fight for it, man. You heard today. Maybe all that you did, hallelujah, your children, your grandchildren will be the benefactors. Might may not be you, but I mean, come on. Don't take it personal, you know what I mean? And so sometimes because of our past, we might help somebody and they didn't show that they appreciate us. And so what we'll do, we'll just say, well, somebody else came up in line, want some assistance. And you're like, hey, I ain't helping nobody else because I help one, I help two already. And this is what they do. You know what I mean? Some of us are helpers, you know, sir. So we're not looking for a repayment. You know what I mean? Get that in your minds.

0: Oh, the person that you have assisted, sometimes it's you, you know what I mean? Sometimes you are the perk, yes indeed. Yes, don't you burn your bridges behind you. Yes, indeed. Praise the name of Jesus.
1: I just got me a deal with that.

if he takes care of the birds of the ear, much less us, we are the apple of his eyes. Whatever you're going through today, yes indeed, I say God is able. Just take him at his words. Sometimes it's not your time yet, you know. As the good book declares, wait upon the Lord and be of good courage. Wait on the Lord, I say. Your day is coming, you know what I mean? Can I tell you that the sun is going to shine for you again? This that you're going through, it's not here to kill you. It's not here to destroy you. Somebody be encouraged. All you got to do is just love him and do his will. The word of God says he will not withhold nothing good from them that love him. All you got to do is just love the Lord Jesus. Just love him up, man. And you know what to do when you love him. Hear me now, people. When you love him, you will serve him. Yes, indeed. Praise the name of Jesus. Glory be to God. Minister Devon Silva to the world.

0: Caller, good afternoon. You're live on the air.
1: Good afternoon, Elder.
0: Good afternoon, Sister Gloria. How you do?
1: You don't do good at all.
0: You're not doing good?
1: What? Was calling you before, but it looked like you went to have your lunch.
0: Oh, yes, man. Oh, yes. I went. I went on my break. Yes, indeed.
1: Okay.
0: Praise God.
1: You know, I feel so hot today.
0: The heat is too much for you? The heat is too much for you or something?
1: No, me tummy. No feel. You know, I have to work on it.
0: Oh, boy. I guess you, the intake was too much yesterday evening or something like that?
1: No, man. Me not eat a whole evening, no. No, I'm in no my limit. I never eat my tummy over food, you know. I know my limit. I don't go over it.
0: Okay, I hear you, my dear.
1: It's not that. Not that. What work on it, you boil something and drink it. And
0: You're taking your home remedies?
1: Yes.
0: Okay.
1: Because I'm not on any medication like that, you know.
0: Uh-huh.
1: So I have to just work on it till it
0: stops. All right, well, we can just pray and believe God on your behalf.
1: Yes.
0: You know, that God is going to heal your body, you know what I mean? And so, we go through different ailments at times. Sometimes we do go through. But God is still good, yeah?
1: Praise God. He's good.
0: Yes.
1: Never have to wake me this morning. What he did.
0: Amen.
1: And I'm so grateful.
0: Yes.
1: I'm so unworthy, but he woke me this morning.
0: Woke me this morning, yes, indeed. Yes. Praise God.
1: And he clothed me in my right mind.
0: That's a plus.
1: Yes. All right, Elder, so I listen till you get off.
0: All right, Sister Gloria, God bless you, girl.
1: Bless you and the gospel family. All right.
0: Bless up. Praise God. Glory to God.

Yes, his name is worthy. His name is worthy to be praised. There's absolutely no other name given among men that one can be saved.

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1: Right now, me get to the attention. All right then. Gospel Assembly Church of Jesus Christ Apostolic present Gospel Explosion 2026 on Saturday, July 11. We're 140 West First Street, Mount Vernon, New York. Admission $40. And guess who? Me friend, Stephen Peninsulin will be in town alongside Brother Patrick Reed, Brother Paul Marlon Anderson, Sister Sakisha, MC Brother Ron, you know, good again. Stephen, it no free. Me say a $40 fee comes in. Hey, you think I let me tell? Also featuring GAC Voice of Triumph. Me a talking choo-choo, God no. You want to know? Call the number 917-767-9138 or 347-557-2217. Gospel Explosion, July 11, 2026. Mount Vernon, he's sitting, turn up, he gone. Me ready? Boom!
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1: Hey, Florida no good again. Me mean Florida gone. When me say, Brother CJ and Sister Ivy and the entire CJ Gospel, our family, will be rolling into town on Saturday, June 13, 2026. For what, excuse me? King Jesus Pentecostal Fellowship, Orlando, Florida. Look here. Women's Department present their first annual banquet. 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It turn over. Well on, formal attire, royal blue and gold contribution, $80, $40 for children. Guess who are the MC? Dr. Ivy Edwards, who have a sicker music. By CJ Gospel, our CJ himself, I got the level of CJ. Where you say, where to keep the that if you ask me? Legacy Hall. It is going to be at 9404 South Orange Blossom Trail, Suite 5, Orlando, Florida. Be set up. Be something. Me say it a go turn over. Me say Saturday, June 13th, 2026. And surprise artist might show up. Oh, for more information, please contact 510-987-6092 or 689-200-2505. Me say it gone.

0: Yeah.
1: You know, show your head, picky, picky, that exactly where I said. Go on, but trim your head, man.
0: Me can't find no good barber about the place in the Bronx for trim your head. You know, none?
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1: So when me I say they nah no number, give me a number, make me call them then now.
0: No, of course they got number. You can call Jerry, he my manager and my friend. 646-234-8856. That's a Jerry. And then if you want to tailoring alteration or posteriness, you know, call Rolly. Yes, 646-538-2734. When we say Razor Express, then bad, then turn up. Your head are going to look distant, then gone.
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1: 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All right, then. Gospel Assembly Church of Jesus Christ Apostolic present Gospel Explosion 2026 on Saturday, July 11. 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Admission $40. And guess who? Me. Friend Stephen Peninsulin will be in town alongside Brother Patrick Reed, Brother Paul Marlon Anderson, Sister Sakisha, MC Brother Ron, you know, good again, Stephen. It's not free. Me say a party that if he comes in. Hey, you think I let me tell? Also featuring GAC Voice of Triumph. Me a talkie choo choo, God no. You want to know? 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Gospel Explosion July 11, 2026. Mount Vernon, he's sitting, turn up, he gone, me ready, boom!
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1: Hey, Florida no good again. Me mean Florida gone. When me say, Brother CJ and Sister Ivy and the entire CJ Gospel, our family, will be rolling into town on Saturday, June 13, 2026. For what, excuse me? King Jesus Pentecostal Fellowship, Orlando, Florida. 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Guess who are the MC? Dr. Ivy Edwards, who do I go sick of music by CJ Gospel, our CJ himself. I'm gonna deliver the CJ. Where you say, wait, I keep the that if you ask me, Legency Hall. It is gonna be at 9404 South Orange Blossom Trail, Suite 5, Orlando, Florida. Be set a beer some. Thing. Me say it a go turn over. Me say Saturday, June 13th, 2026. And surprise artist might show up. Oh, for more information, please contact 510-987-6092 or 689-200-2505. Me say it gone!

0: year upon them. From the CJ celebrating, make sure to come out and all. It's a good night.
1: Japan,
2: yeah.
1: You know, show your head, picky, that exactly what I said. Go and go trim your head, man.
2: Me can't find no good barber about the place in the Bronx which you made. You know, none?
1: Yes, Razor Express. They are.

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1: So when me I say they not no number, give me a number, make me call them then now.
0: No, of course they got number. You can call Jerry, he my manager and my friend. 646-234-8856. That's a Jerry. And then if you want to tailoring alteration or postering, you know, call Rolly. Yes, 646-538-2734. When we say Razor Express, then bad, then turn up. Your head are going to look distant, then gone.
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Father, we thank you. 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Father, here we are again in your presence. Oh, Spirit of the living God. We thank you, Heavenly Father, for your servants who have made this possible. Oh, glory to God. Brother CJ, Minister Ivy, we thank you. Oh, Heavenly Father, for your servants, Lord. And as your ministering servant, Pastor Tanisha, oh God in heaven, is about to sit in the studio this evening, mighty God, I am asking you, Lord, oh glory to God in heaven, that you will sow her, oh glory to God, into your awesome presence. I pray, mighty God, in the name of Jesus, against every foul spirit right now. I pray, mighty God in heaven, for clearance. Oh, glory be to God in the mighty name of Jesus. I pray, Father, that everything that shall be said and done this evening, Lord, oh God, will be to bring glory and honor to your great name. Oh, bless the name of Jesus. Touch every listeners. Oh, great and mighty God, every song that shall be rendered this evening, Lord, and every word that shall be uttered from the lips of your servant, Lord, will be to bring glory to your name. Oh, glory be to the name of Jesus. I pray that healing, deliverance, and victory will be wrought through this program, Father. Oh, God, we thank you, Father. We recognize, God, that it's not by might nor by power, but by thy Holy Spirit. And so, Father, I pray that, God, you will soar down in your awesome presence. Oh, glory to God. Manifest yourself, God, and glorify your name. Touch your servant again. Oh, glory to the name of Jesus. I pray for fresh anointing, mighty God. As we humble look to you, we look to you and we praise and give you the glory. In Jesus' precious and holy name. Amen and amen. Glory to you.

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Oh, glory be to God. Glory be to the name of Jesus. He is worthy to be praised. He is worthy to be honored. Somebody said, from the rising of the sun to the going down the same, He is worthy.

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Ah. Let me say blessing to each and every one this afternoon, this evening. God is good. God is great. Somebody say all the time, God is good. Let me say praise be to God. Thanks to Sister Maxine for praying for us. Amen. And as usual, we thank you so much, woman of God, for praying, man. Amen. Praise God, because it's not about us, but it's all about Jesus. Amen. Praise God. It's not about you. It's not about me. As the word of God came to Zerubbabel, it's not by might nor by power, but it is by the Spirit of the Lord. Amen. So I want to say blessing to everyone out there in Radio Land, CJ Gospel, our family. But first of all, let me say, praise God, blessings to mommy and daddy. Amen. Praise God. Minister Ivy and brother CJ, good evening. Blessings to you all. Amen. I can't say good evening anyhow. Amen. Praise God. But blessings to each and every one. Praise be to God. God is good. God is, he's worthy to be praised. Yes, man. Amen. Praise God. And I want to say blessings to the entire Kingdom Builder family. My God, God is awesome. Amen. Praise be to God. God is awesome. Amen. Can you imagine? He woke us up this morning. Amen. Praise God. And we are here. Amen. Praise God. We are alive. We are well. Amen. Praise God. What a God. What a God. Amen. Praise God. And the word of God declares it is of his mercies why we are not consumed, because his compassion fail not. Amen. Praise God. And for that reason, guess what? Amen. Praise God. The song say, I'm pressing on the upward way. You know, I'm pressing on. I'm pressing on. So I want to say wonderful and bless. Amen. Praise God day to each and every one. Amen. Praise God that is locked in. Amen. Praise God on the CJ Gospel Hour. Praise God. This is Pastor Tanisha, and it's the voice that makes the difference. Amen. And as you know, we're here just to glorify God. Amen. Praise God. Every opportunity that we get is not about us. Amen. We are just advertising our God. We are just giving our God praise. Amen. Praise God. So I want to big up Pastor Needham. Amen. Who have handed the baton. Amen. Praise God. And you know, dad was, dad first. And then you have Pastor Needham. Yes, man. But I give God the praise. I give God the praise. Wonderful and blessed day once again. Sister Karen Time Brown and Marie. Amen. My sister, Sister Donnet. Amen. Praise God. Yeah, man. We give God praise. We give God praise. We give God praise. Brian, bless up yourself. All right. Amen. So we're going to get right into worship tonight. And you know, it's all about worship. Yes, man. I love to worship. Yes. Praise God. Amen. Praise God. I'm one of them, man. Amen. I just love to give God praise. Amen. Praise God. I don't have to wait until Sunday or you know, until I go to church or no. Praise God. Worship becomes a lifestyle. Amen. Praise God. So it's all about God. Come on now, somebody. It's all about God. Amen. Praise God. So we are going to play this one as we get into the attitude. We're just asking God just to breathe upon us, because God, we cannot do it without you. I cannot do it without you. So once again, I want to say praise God. Thanks to mommy Maxine for praying. And I want to say good evening, Sister Rebecca. Blessings to you. Lord have mercy.

0: blessings to you, Sister Coley. 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
1: Mighty God. 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Come on, somebody. 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

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Jesus. Jesus. Only you are worthy. Only you are holy. Only you are wonderful. God, we glorify you. We call Jesus over the earway. 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Jesus over this ministry. Jesus over your people. Jesus over everything concerning us. Because only you are holy. 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God, we worship you.

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3: Hey, Florida no good again. Me mean Florida gone. 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By CJ Gospel, our CJ himself, I'm going to deliver the CJ. Where you say, wait a keep, then that if you ask me, Legency Hall. It is going to be at 9404 South Orange Blossom Trail, Suite 5, Orlando, Florida. Be set up. Be something. Me say it a go turn over. Me say Saturday, June 13th, 2026. And surprise artists might show up. Oh, for more information, please contact 510-987-6092 or 689-200-2505. Me say it gone.
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0: Yeah.
1: You know, see how your head picky there exactly what you said. Go on, but trim your head, man.
0: Me can't find no good barber about the place in the Bronx for trim your head. You know none?
1: Yes, Razor Express. They

0: Jerry, he my manager and my friend. 646-234-8856. That's a Jerry. And then if you want to tailoring alteration or postering, you know, call Rolly. Yes, 646-538-2734. When we say Razor Express, then bad, then turn up. Your head are going to look distant, then gone.
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0: Could you possibly rewind and come again?
1: So we're taking this one from the top for Mommy Maxine. Amen. Praise God. Can I get close? We wanna in this time. In this time we're living in, man, this should be the desire for our hearts to draw closer to God. The word of God says if we draw nigh to Him, then He will draw nigh to us. Hallelujah. Glory be to God. My God.

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1: Lord,
0: 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Jesus.
1: Give me you.
0: Mighty God, blessings to you.
1: Every

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Praise be to God. There's a peace running deep in my soul. And this peace we're talking about is not the peace that the world gives, but we're talking about the peace that surpasses all understanding. Mighty God, what a peace. Amen. Praise God that even in the midst of storm, hallelujah, glory be to God, we can find peace in the eye of the storm. Amen. Praise God. Hallelujah. What a peace we're talking about. Glory be to God. Because we serve the Jehovah Shalom. Hallelujah. The God our peace. My God. Hallelujah. Glory be to God. Let me just welcome everyone. Praise God. And anyone that just came on board. My God. Praise God. I just welcome you. And I just want to bless you up. Amen. This is Pastor Tanisha. And it's the voice that makes the difference. And we're going, praise God, we're going a long, long, long way tonight. Amen. Praise God. So we're just going to give God praise. Amen. Praise God. Because it's wherever he lead us. Amen. We're going to follow. Amen. Praise God. So come with me. All right. Don't go sleep with me, all right?

0: Almighty God.
1: Alone.
0: Just have your way tonight, Lord.
1: Amen.
0: Amen. Praise God.
1: Amen.
0: Hallelujah. Glory to God. Mommy, Ivy, I missed that one, alright? Thank you, Jesus. God is all about you. Just have your way. Have your way, mighty God. Have your way over this airway. Have your way over your people, Lord. Hallelujah. Glory be to God. Jesus. Jesus. Jesus. Yes, God. Yes, God. Saturate this atmosphere, Lord. Saturate this atmosphere, Holy God.

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Blessings to you. 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I don't know what happened. Minister, go right ahead and call me back.

0: 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Here to have your way, Lord.
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0: Blessings to you, Sister Grace. Welcome on board. Hallelujah, glory to God.
1: I've tried the world.
0: Jesus.
1: Believe me.
0: We're just gonna love upon God. We're just gonna lift him up. In worship. 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Hallelujah, glory be to God. Come on, tell him, Lord.

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0: 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I'm desperate for you. Hallelujah. Glory to God. Woo. Come on, there's somebody. Hallelujah. Glory to God.
1: I open up my heart.
0: Jesus.
1: Let your fire ignite.
0: 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Glory to God.

0: 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Glory to God. Your voice, mighty God.
1: And meet with you.
0: Come on, people of God. As I said, man, my God, we can't stay on the outer court.
1: Nothing else matters.
0: The word of God said the veil is torn. And we now can enter into the holies of holies. Come on, somebody. Come on, somebody. Woo! My

0: 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Glory to God. Blessings to you, Sister Tamika.
1: Jesus.
0: Come on, Sister Rebecca. Sister Stacy. Come on, Sister Time Brown. Sister Eileen. Mighty God.
1: Away
0: from the noise, my God.
1: Alone with you.
0: Come on, that's what we're talking about. That's what we're talking about.
1: Way away.
0: Just to hear.

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1: Bless you, Apostle.
0: Amen.
1: Just want to let you know that I'm really touched by this song.
0: Amen. Amen.
1: I can't text or anything, but just want to let you know that I'm with you and I'm being blessed by the song.
0: Amen. Praise God. So I'll take this one from the top.
1: Can you take this one from the top?
0: I will definitely do so, sis. I'll definitely do so. Amen. Praise God. Yes,
2: could you possibly rewind and come again?
0: So from the top, for Sister Stacy, sometimes we just need to get away from the noise. Get away from the busy life. Locked in with God. Just to hear Him. Because sometimes God is speaking, but we're so busy, we're not listening. Come on, the people of God. Sometimes we just need to just take a little moment, locked in the closet, and see God speak to me. Mighty God. Come on, we're the worshipers. So Sister Stacy, this one is for you. All right.
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0: Your one desire is...

0: Hallelujah, glory to God.
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0: 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Yes, God. My God.
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And when you have no words left, just no words left. Oh, those moments when you cannot pray and all you have is just the oh Lord have mercy. When you find no words to say, but all you can say is hallelujah, glory be to God. Jesus, we worship you, mighty God. Oh, all we can just sing to God is oh, we thank you, God, that you're looking at our heart. Woo! Somebody just need to worship God. I said maybe, just maybe, which you're seeking God for tonight is locked up in you. Open up your mouth and just worship God. Come on, just lift up a voice.

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Man, when you try to pray, but you just cannot pray. And all you can do is just to hum a song.

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But I say use what you got. 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Glory be to God.

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Jesus. 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
1: One more time from the top. Sister Stacy. I believe, Sister Stacy, you're saying like I am. I'm surrendering all, God. Everything, Lord, I am giving it to you.
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1: Almighty God, all I want is you, Lord.
0: We live in a nation that seems to want to turn its back on.
1: Not the money house, Caroline.
0: You know what I'm saying?
1: God, I just need you. And as long as I have you, Jesus, then I have everything.
0: Presence of God.
1: Come on to somebody. Hallelujah, glory to God.

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